It's NZ Music T-shirt Day, marking the end of New Zealand Music Month. I'm wearing my True Bliss shirt. The day celebrates local music while raising funds for Music Helps, with every dollar going back into supporting people in our music community. I'm Bryn Rudkin. I'll be back at 4 as Banker Bryn with another chance to play Dead.

Nelly Furtado and Timberland on Zidim's Friday Scams. It's with ASB. Let's all get one step ahead of scammers. Of course, you know it is Friday Jams, but you've got to always be on edge in case, not on edge, but in case there's always a scam looming about, you never know, an email, a text, or even a phone call. Now, I do see all of your texts coming through, 9696. We have some lovely shout-outs. This one from Angus, celebrating his number one, Greer. He is so happy for you. First day at your new job. You will absolutely smash it. Bless your little cotton socks, Angus. Also, this one here, shouting out to the boys, Jaden, Hayden and Pratt, doing God's work on the tools today. Doesn't get unnoticed. And a massive congratulations to Pratt on getting a little handbag dog and Jaden on getting engaged. Oh, this is such a wholesome little day. And then there's those abusing me because I haven't played this song yet. Well, that's just because there ain't enough through. Now, you've got to make a decision next. 0800 dials at M. You're either choosing this or you're choosing this. Wake me up when it's all. So that's the ultimatum. 0800 dials at M. If you want the ketchup song that bad, get on the show with me and keep texting 9696. It's Rihanna. Yeah, yeah, yeah, yeah, yeah, yeah, yeah.

0: Can we talk about how iconic their Friday jam is on ZM? Savage and Akon. Pooh, by the way, is popping up everywhere on my socials right now. You have been bombarding me with text 9696 about playing this song. And I said to you, yeah, okay, might make it happen if it can get more people voting for it than this. So wake me up when it's all. And every single one of your texts has gone straight for the ketchup song. Now we need to check in with Hayden. Thanks for calling 0800ZM. What are you going for?
1: I'm going for the ketchup song, please.
0: Thank you.
1: Nah, well, it's got to be done, you know. We've got to get it on.
0: Do you remember the first time you heard it?
1: Yeah, I remember I was in my auntie's car. She had the CD.
0: And you were doing the hand movement, dancing to it,
1: weren't
0: you?
1: Yeah, I remember the video, yep.
0: All right, what about you, Josh? Which side are we going on?
2: I was thinking about the ultimatum.
0: Yeah, what ultimatum choice are we picking?
2: Avicii.
0: Okay, Josh, thank you so much. And just a double check on the text, still going strong for Lust Ketchup. What about you, Danielle? Firstly, who's your shout-out for today?
3: It's my colleague, Alex. Her birthday's on Tuesday.
0: Amazing. Happy birthday to Alex. And come on, what song are you wanting to hear, Avicii or the Ketchup song?
3: The Ketchup song, please.
0: Thank you. Do you remember where you were when you first heard it?
3: God, no. I think I was still in primary.
0: Okay, well, that doesn't make me feel good. Maybe I was too, actually. Awesome. You know what? It's going to happen, and I'm dedicating this one to you and to Alex for her birthday, okay?
3: Thank you so much.
0: Well, there you go. You can either love it or you can hate it. We may not make it all the way through in case this rubber arm of mine gets told off. But, hey, enjoy it while you can.

0: Oh no, it's Last Kid Chat with the Kid Chat song on Zoom's Friday Jams, but I feel like I'm about to get told off for playing it. At least you got a minute 30 of it. I'm going to have to move on, but there you go. Your pushing has actually worked to play it. Now we're going to get back to normal programming. This right here is Gaga on Zoom.
1: It doesn't matter if you love him or capital H-I-M. M. Just put your paws up.

0: Ladies, good morning.
1: Okay, Justin, that song never gets old, eh? It's Senorita, ZM's Friday Jams. You got Georgie with you. Lots of texts coming through, 9696 with shout outs. A big one to Sarah for just vibing the ketchup song before. I agree, we shouldn't have cut it short, but hey, I was getting told. Someone else has said, oh my gosh, big shout out to the ZM team. What an absolute legend of a day. Shout out to Moomoo from O'Connell Builders, keeping Friday alive. And Tilly, big fan of the whole show today. Thank you, Tilly. Always love how you're here every single Friday Jams. You're what we call a hashtag Friday Jams local. Big hello to the Hooper Element Homes boys. Always putting the effort and staying late. Well-deserved long weekend. Cheers, boys, except for Dave. For pulling so many sickies. Oh, come on, Dave. You got to spruce them out, you know? Can't have them back to back. Should have taken one Tuesday. Been smart about it, my friend. Hey, if you get a chance over the weekend and you're in the position to donate $20, which I know sounds like a lot of money, but if you think about it, the 20% of Kiwi children are living in households where food regularly runs out, right? So that's one in five Kiwis who urgently need our support. If you are in the position to be able to do so and give $20 to Kids Can, you can help provide more food.

0: food and meet the increasing need that these children have. 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Coming up on our playlist, T.I., Britney, and I do see Mark Ronson. Oh my God, this is going to be good. You know, I'm not even going to tell you what song it is.
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A lot of people were stoked that we added that one to our ZM Friday Jams playlist. It's such a banger. Return of the Mac. Nevada, Mark Morrison, and Fetty Wap. Okay, so 9696 has got a lot of texts coming through with your shout-outs. I love this. This makes my day, and I know it makes yours. So a huge shout-out to Tim the Mac and Mac Holmes Apprentice. Smashed out those purlin screws, mate. Bears are on you. Half of these messages, I'm like, are straight over the top of my head. No idea what you're bloody going on about. Shout-out to Duane for the hard work. Up the Waz. Always up the Waz when we're in season, correct? And a massive shout-out to Devin at Herbert's Transport. Big fan of you. Thank you so much for everything, mate. Now, here's what I've got for you. Pitbull's coming up. Our favourite baldy. Aside from Fletch and Vaughn, obviously. There is a 660 song in the playlist. It's currently this. But do you think there's a better throwback song to celebrate the last day of New Zealand Music Month and also NZ T-shirt appeal? Which, by the way, got my Coterie T-shirt on. So if you think there's a better 660 song, 9696 on the text. I spy with my little eye. This

0: 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Let's all get one step ahead of scammers and get one step closer to the weekend with ZM's Friday Jams.
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0: Fat Joe on Zim's Friday Jams with Georgia. Got a shout out on the text 9696 to the sexy robot team. Ooh la la. Drying off cows in the shed. Sounds sexy. Now, I needed you to text 9696 because we are celebrating Aotearoa Music Month. I needed you to actually let me know if you wanted to hear what was already in the playlist. Now I see the White Lines by 660. Or if you wanted something else and you know what's come through more than anything. Yeah, it's got to. It's got to be this. Only to Be is what I'm going to switch the song out for. Because today is the last day of New Zealand Music Month. It's also NZ T-shirt day. And so you know what? I've got mine on. If you're wearing yours, let us know. 9696 on the text. We'll chuck on a 660 song after this one from Mr. Worldwide.
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2: What?

Macklemore and Ryan Lewis on ZM. You've got Georgia with you. Got a few shout outs coming through 9696. Okay, these ladies always message in every single Friday jams. And like, who doesn't love Meadowlark jewellery, by the way? So shout out to you lot from Eva. She wants to also shout out to Lucas, Simon, and Devin. Thanks for working so hard on the beautiful diamond rings. I'll take one. Fine. I'll have another one. May you please give a shout out to my husband, Toby, for his last day at work before starting new mahi in Perth. Oh my gosh. Well, this better go out to you, mates. So don't forget your roots. It's only to be 660 on ZM.

0: Jordan Sparks tattoo. Now that just changed something in me. ZM's Friday Jams. I love Jordan Sparks and I'd forgotten. Tell me how I'm supposed to be with no air. This is such a timestamp. Picture yourself in science. Because I hated science. You're in science and you've got your corded headphones. And you did that trick when you're in high school where you like have your phone in your pocket and you slip your headphones up your shirt and then you tuck it into your ear, but your hair hangs over so that no one can see you're listening to music. Now that's what I was doing in the years of Jordan Sparks. They were the years of the greats, and the fact that people are wearing corded headphones now, we were trendsetters.
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0: 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Ricky Reed will get you sweating with the first taste of her next project. This is

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0: Peaking duck, eh? Sitting Friday jams with Georgia. The long weekend calls for lots of partying if you're on one side, road tripping on the other, or reading your book. And if that's the case, if you want to get amongst the latest from Anna Huang, go and check out our ZM Instagram. Comment on our ZM Book Club video, and you could be winning a $100 voucher to spend at Hachette. Now, this book, the girls were getting all hot and heavy with it. And me, well, I still haven't got past chapter one. At least I've got it past the first page, because start of the week, well, that hadn't happened yet. But this book has everyone talking. It is book one in the Anna Huang Delicious Kings of Sin series. It includes explicit content and profanity, recommended for mature readers only. So sounds like most of the Friday Jams crew, that's not you, is it? Unfortunately not. Keep those shout-outs coming, 9696.
1: I spy with my little eye the ZM Friday Scam and a whole lot of Friday Jams. 'Cause I'm good. Talking. Let's all get one step ahead of scammers and get one step closer to the weekend with ZM's Friday Jams.
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It's Ariana Grande on ZM's Friday Jams. Thanks to ASB. Let's all get one step ahead of scammers this afternoon. In approximately 1 hour and 45 minutes, we are getting the new Ariana Grande song. It is called Hate That I Made You Love Me. And the countdown really is on for this because this is the first of her upcoming album called Petal. And so she's been giving us little lyrics for the last wee while. We know that there's a lyric in there saying, sorry if I made me your type. And she's given us kind of like behind the scenes. There's like a newspaper type situation going for the headlines, I guess, that she's for what she's talking about. I don't know who this could be about. I thought it was about the guy that played SpongeBob, but apparently it's not. And I keep referring him to that. He has lived another life in Broadway and in the Wicked movies since then, but hey, he'll still be forever SpongeBob. Or it could be about Mac Miller. We're not too sure. There's lots of rumors for it, but either way, we'll find out 4 o'clock this afternoon. It's Jason Derulo in my head on ZM.

Ba-ba-ba, Zadim, you got George with you for Friday Jams, and even though we're playing straight back-to-back bangers that are throwbacks, doesn't mean we're not hyping up. That lady, she's the man. Well, because we simply must hype up Olivia Dean. If you would like to go and see her this October, then 4 o'clock this afternoon, you've got a chance to win flights accommodation and tickets to her show. It's all with Deal or Reveal. Inside of the cases in the studio, there are tickets or there's money. You have to choose, or you can either take the bribe from Banker Bryn. It is all in your hands. Don't forget, if you happen to be in Christchurch as well, our Black Thunders this afternoon are going about the city. They're in different locations. Look at where they're going, ZM Christchurch on Insta, and go and see them to get in the draw to win flights accommodation from Christchurch to Olivia Dean. This is Icona Pop and Charlie XCX, ZM.

0: Dominic Fike, it's White Keys on ZM. You've got Georgia with you, and I'm so sorry, but it might be the biggest Spice Girls influencer we have in Aotearoa, Bree from Bree and Cliff.
1: That's me. That is me.
0: Okay, you got to explain, quick recap of what happened yesterday.
1: Quick recap, George. So I got gifted a can of original 1997 Spice Girls Impulse deodorant last week.
0: Like actually from 1997.
1: The real deal.
0: That's
1: it's full.
0: Crazy.
1: And I just
0: who didn't
1: lost
0: use
1: it.
0: That?
1: Oh my God. It's just nostalgia in a can. Oh. I posted it on social media and it blew up. All these people are like, oh, I just wish I could smell it one more time. I wish I could just put it on my body. And I was like, it just gave me this idea where I was like, it's the 30th anniversary of the Spice Girls this year. I need to do this for the people. I need to try and get this deodorant back on the shelves so we can all just reminisce together and live in the nostalgia. Anyway, so I reached out to a few people, and then producer Ella, bless her soul, saw how much it meant to me, and she reached out to some people, and we got a reply.
0: This is crazy.
1: We got a reply from someone who works at the company that makes Impulse. It was the best email ever. It was all these Spice Girl lyrics, which essentially the gist of the email was that they love the idea as well and we might make this thing happen.
0: That's crazy.
1: Spice Girls Impulse might. It might. It's not a definite. We're in the early stages. But you bloody believe, Georgia Burt, I will do everything in my power to make this a reality.
0: You've got to get Mel C on the show.
1: Yeah.
0: And also advocating 100. For it.
1: I'm thinking if we can get this thing over the line, we will throw the biggest Spice Girls themed launch party the world has ever seen. Come as your favorite Spice Girl themed margaritas where it's just all Spice Girls music. Oh. It'd be a hell of a time.
0: Can we also get a double decker bus?
1: Yeah.
0: That's full.
1: Put the Union Jack on it.
0: Oh, stop.
1: Why not?
0: Why can't we have all the money in the world to do this stuff?
1: I know. This is what really matters, Georgia.
0: Exactly. Who cares about the other crap going on? Do you know what, though? It's even more hyped up this afternoon because Friday Oki is a Spice Girls special.
1: We're doing this song, mate, to celebrate.
0: Do you know what? This might be maybe not Sporty Spice. This might be the first time I think you guys will do okay.
1: Okay. Are you backing us in?
0: Maybe. Give us a little preview.
1: Show me how good you are.
0: Oh, no. Good luck this afternoon to all of you.
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0: finish the lyric. But you better not steal the
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0: Baby Bash, Frankie J, what a banger. ZM's Friday Jams continues all the way until 5 o'clock. Brian Clint got your back. They've also got your next chance to get, well, either Olivia Dean tickets, cash money, in a lower form, higher form, or a Bank of Bryn form, whichever way you want to follow this afternoon, 4 o'clock when that activator goes off. That is your shot. Plus, they are also giving you a real beautiful insight into their version of... Nice for you this afternoon, Friday Oki, a wee Spice Girls number. The only way that you'd want to kick off a long weekend, it's going to be a goodie, whatever you're getting up to. Have fun, be safe, and you know what, just take it easy. Before I go, a couple of shout-outs to get through. Shout-out to Michaela at PGG Wrightson, absolute legend you are, girl. And the last one on the text, 9696, to wrap up your Friday. Shout-out to Dan from Eckhard Construction, our number one apprentice. Happy Friday to you, mate. Enjoy your weekend. I'll catch you Tuesday.
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8: In this update, prominent iwi leader Ngā Raihānea is criticising the government's budget as not delivering enough specifically for Māori. The Deputy Prime Minister David Seymour says a record investment in health and a strong focus on infrastructure benefits everyone. The Finance Minister appears unfazed by Winston Peters' attempt to chide her for commenting on the cost of the super pension. Nicola Willis says politicians need to start grappling with this issue now. The government's hoping to take extra stress away from new mums, rolling out three-day stays in postnatal care. Renowned business and media leader Brent Impey has been named as RNZ's new chair. A second endangered sea lion pup has been killed on southern roads in less than a fortnight. Dock staff found the five-month-old female pup on Hooper's Inlet Road in Dunedin earlier this month. It's asking motorists to slow down and stay alert on coastal roads.
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0: afternoon, everybody, and welcome to the Bree and Clint Show on a Friday.
1: Hell yeah, not just any Friday, the Friday before a long weekend. That's how we like it.
0: I'll say, we got a good show for you guys today. We will be performing Spice Girls in Fridayoke today.
1: We sure will, to celebrate the potential relaunch of the Spice Girls Impulse deodorant.
0: Don't jinx it.
1: Don't jinx it, touch wood. But we are trying to get that off the ground. We had a great update yesterday.
0: We're going to show the Impulse company that the Spice Girls are still relevant. And that's why we're going to perform them today in Fridayoke.
1: Has it ever been a question? Never.
0: We also have Post Malone tickets. When you hear a Post Malone song on the show today, actually pick a Post Malone song, Brie. Pick one.
1: I was going to say Fortnite because that's on my brain.
0: Yeah.
1: I can't think of one.
0: Sunflower?
1: Sunflower?
0: You want to do Sunflower?

0: Name another one.
1: Pour me a drink. I had some help.
0: Sunflower.
1: Okay. Yeah. When you hear Post Malone Sunflower this afternoon, the first person through on 0800 Dale ZM can have two free tickets to see Post Malone at Go Media Mount Smart.
0: God, you make it easy, don't you?
1: Yeah. Tickets are on sale now for that huge concert, and we'd love to hook you up with some free ones. I will give you a clue. That's going to happen after 5 o'clock, the Post Malone song.
0: Okay,
1: just
0: good.
1: So we don't waste your time.
0: Yeah. Okay?
1: We know you're busy.
0: Yeah, we like to give you a little hints.
1: Kaylee Bell's on the show with new music, but first, let's get into a round of Tradie Verse. Lady.
0: If you want to play, then now's the time to call. $50 you could win. 0800 Dials ZM.
1: Bree and Clint will play Tradie versus Lady with a tradie and a lady after Rudimental on ZM.

0: One Direction for Friday Jams on ZM.
1: It's Trady versus Lady. All right, let's get this thing done. Last game of Tradie versus Lady before the long weekend. The Tradie's on 37, Lady's out in front on 43.
0: A lady is in Christchurch. She's 11, and her 40-ish year old dad is playing alongside her. Fun fact, their dog is basically a kangaroo.
1: What?
0: Welcome to the show, Hazel and Greg.
1: G'day, guys. Hello.
0: Hi, guys. Yeah.
1: What kind of dog do you guys have that's basically a kangaroo?
2: A spoodle.
1: Jumps high, I'm assuming.
3: Yeah. It's a Springer.
0: What's his name?
4: Eddie.
0: Eddie the Springer.
1: Eddie the Eagle.
0: Eddie the Kangaroo. All right, you guys are taking on our trainee from Nelson. He's 41 and he's playing with his wife and two kids as well. It's a full family affair. Welcome to the show, David.
1: G'day, David.
5: How are you both doing this afternoon?
1: Good, thank you, David. What are your family's member names?
5: Oh, Christine, Freya and Oscar, and I'm very excited.
1: Hello, guys.
0: Hey, guys, welcome to the show.
1: It is family versus family,
0: family feud this afternoon. Yeah. Greg and Hazel, your buzzer is Lady. David and the family, your buzzer is Tradie. First of three correct answers gets the $50 cash. Good luck, guys.
1: Here we go. Question number one. How does Remy the Rat control Linguini in the cartoon film Ratatouille?
0: Any Reddit?
4: Lady?
0: Yes.
1: Yes.
0: Greg and Hazel.
4: By pulling strands of his hair or something?
1: That is correct, Hazel. Well done. You're spot on the money by pulling his hair.
4: I haven't even watched Ratatouille.
1: Haven't you?
0: How'd you get that then?
1: Heard along the grapevine.
0: Yeah, right.
1: We move on to question number two. How many times does the heart beat per day on average? Is it
5: 80?
1: Oh.
0: David.

0: 12,000.
1: Not what we're looking for.
2: Not what we're looking for. It is a multi-choice. So, Greg and Hazel, you've got a shot at this. 10,000, 20,000, or 100,000?
0: 20,000.
2: 100,000 is what we were looking for. We move on to question number three. Buzz in when you can tell me who sings this song. I'm on my way. Greg and Hazel.
1: Greg and Hazel.
0: It's
1: Sharon, yeah.
2: Is the Sheer Dog. Two to the ladies. You need this one, David and fam, to keep moving on. Here we go. Question number four. Who are the Warriors playing this Sunday night?
0: Ladies.
2: Greg and Hazel for the win.
0: Panthers.
1: Panthers is correct. Got it. Well done, guys. She's a lady.
0: Good job, she's
1: a lady. David, Chrissy, Freya and Oscar, thank you for playing Tradie versus Lady. It was great to have you guys on.
3: Thanks, guys.
2: Call back anytime and play again. And Greg and Hazel, what a duo.
1: You're a Tradie versus Lady champion team, guys. Well done.
0: Thank you. We've been trying so long to get on.
1: Oh, well, you did it.
2: Great.
1: Ladies go up to 44 on ZM, Brian Clint.

0: Jennifer Lopez, Love Don't Cost a Thing on ZM with Bri and Clint for Friday Jams. Deal or reveal, your last activator of the week for those Olivia Dean tickets or the cash that's coming up just before 4 o'clock if you're keen.
1: Right now, though, let's talk about the biggest thing in New Zealand football. It's this story about Tim Payne, the All Whites player.
0: It's the biggest story in New Zealand sport today.
1: Yeah, it's crazy. Enormous. It's blowing up. He's a Wellington Phoenix player. And if you haven't heard about this story, where have you been? It's all over the news. It's making global headlines, this story. So essentially, here's the rundown. Tim Payne, he's a 32-year-old defender for the Wellington Phoenix, and he plays in the national team, the All Whites.
0: Yeah, he's gone to the States for the World Cup.
1: Yes, so he is about to represent New Zealand for the World Cup, which is very exciting. And essentially what's happened is there's this guy from Argentina. He's an Argentine football influencer. So what this guy does is he pretty much covers everything football.
0: He makes football content.
1: That's what he does. His name's Valen Scarsini, otherwise known as El Scasso.
0: Mm-hmm.
1: And essentially he's gone on this quest in the lead up to the World Cup. He's gone on this quest where he's like, I want to know who is the least well-known footballer playing in this year's World Cup.
0: Who's the most unfamous person at this whole tournament?
1: Because like there is people playing in this tournament who are some of the famous people in the world.
0: Yeah.
1: And then there's also people that are very unknown.
0: It's okay, you can say it. And then there's Tim Payne.
1: And then there's Tim Payne.
0: Which, if you're a Phoenix fan, he's an icon.
1: Yes.
0: If you are from Colombia, you've probably never heard of Tim Payne before.
1: No. And essentially, he crunched the numbers and went through all the players playing in the World Cup to find, the least known footballer in this year's World Cup. And he landed on New Zealand's very own Tim Payne, who has a modest 4,700 followers.
0: And wasn't doing a lot of social media content either.
1: No, didn't.

0: was really kind of just there. He was more about the football.
1: And essentially, this Argentine football influencer has asked his following, which is quite large. He said, let's blow this guy's socials up. Let's make him so followed that he's one of the most followed players at the World Cup.
0: Mm.
1: In 48 hours, Tim Payne from New Zealand, who had like around 5,000 followers, has reached nearly 1.2 million.
0: He's just hit 1.3.
1: Oh, he's hit 1.3. Yeah, it's blowing up.
0: He's got 1.3 million Instagram followers.
1: In 48 hours.
0: The most famous footballer on the New Zealand team is Chris Wood. He's our top player.
1: The captain?
0: He plays in the Premier League. I think he might be the captain.
1: Yeah.
0: He's our global superstar. He has 162,000 followers.
1: Wow.
0: Tim Payne now has 1.3 million followers.
1: Mm-hmm.
0: Tim Payne, by the end of today, will have more followers than Sam Kerr.
1: That's crazy.
0: She's got 1.6 million followers.
1: He'll have more followers than like the Wellington Phoenix, the AFC combined.
0: He's got more followers than the All Whites.
1: It's outrageous.
0: It's so good. The Argentinian fans have already made a song for him,
1: yes,
0: off the back of this, which is incredible. No será la copa de jamás. You'll hear his name too.
1: The chorus is no pain, no gain.
0: That is so good. I mean, good luck getting the All Whites fans to learn this, but I love it.
1: The tens of thousands of comments from Latin Americans on Tim Payne's Instagram have christened themselves the Painiacs,
0: yeah,
1: which is amazing. I love that.
0: It's crazy too because the viewership for the first All Whites game is going to go crazy now.
1: Yeah.
0: Because all these South American fans are going to tune in to watch this cult icon, Tim Payne, play his first game in the World Cup. Imagine the pressure.
1: It's a lot of pressure. Great for the All Whites, in my opinion.
0: Yeah.
1: And everyone, of course, is wanting to know, has Tim Payne done a post? And he has, and here it is.
2: Hola, todos. Muchas gracias por todo el apoyo. Disculpen mi español, sigo practicando el Duolingo. Just want to say a massive thank you first to you, Valen. It's been a pretty crazy 48 hours, to say the least. I just wanted to also express that I'm very grateful to be representing my country at this World Cup, and I appreciate all the love from all around the world. Mucho gracias.
0: That is so good.
1: Amazing.
0: That is so good. I love how you can clearly hear him saying, I've just learnt this off Duolingo.
1: Yeah, I know. So good. So good. I just think he could do something with this.
0: This is his moment.
1: Yeah. If he does the right thing. We tried to get in touch with Tim to get him on the show, which I'm sure everyone, other media outlet in New Zealand is trying to get in touch with him. They're in Florida at the moment preparing for the World Cup. He's not doing interviews. He's very overwhelmed. But we might be able to get him on the show next week. We'll see.
0: He's truly viral. He's already won his World Cup.
1: It's so
0: viral. And
1: he's
0: still got a World Cup to play.
1: Yeah.
0: We want to know this afternoon, did you, as a regular person, go viral? Did a video you put up or a TikTok you put up or something that you posted on social media just blow up and go almost worldwide? We're talking tens of thousands, hundreds of thousands, maybe even millions of views on your silly little video. The one we think of straight away is that lady who filmed her daughter with the goat.
1: Yes.
0: And she goes, look, Mum, it's a king goat.
1: That went everywhere.
0: Everywhere.
1: That was so viral.
0: Yeah, yeah, yeah.
1: And, of course, Nick Minnett.
0: Oh, Nick Minnett is the original Kiwi viral.
1: Kiwi viral, you're right.
0: Yeah, yeah, yeah. Which I think kind of ruined his life a little bit.
1: I don't, did it?
0: Yeah, he hates it.
1: I've seen him talk on panels.
0: Levi.
1: And, yeah, yeah, he's an interesting fella.
3: A f***ing goat outside.
4: It's just a goat.
3: No, it's a f***ing goat.
0: Did you go viral? And would we know your video? Doesn't matter if we don't, but extra points if we do know it. We just want to know if you had a viral moment and what that was like.
1: Yeah, how many hits did it get? Did you get any money from it?
0: Bree's had one.
1: Like, we've all done a poo in the sea.
0: You can relate.
1: I thought I'd gotten away with it.
0: 0800 dials it in or text 9696. Bree and Clint.

0: on ZMBRI and Cloud Friday Jams, where we're celebrating the world's most famous footballer from the Wellington Phoenix. His name's Tim Payne. And overnight, he has amassed 1.3 million Instagram followers and counting.
1: Yeah, it's a crazy story. It's one of those phenomenon that you never know if it's going to work or if it's going to happen, and this has just worked.
0: I read it's not the first time it's happened to him either, because he shares a name with a very famous Australian cricketer, also called Tim Payne.
1: Yeah.
0: And Tim Payne abused a, like, verbally, not abused, but, you know, said something. He called an Indian cricket player a dickhead one time.
1: Oh, no.
0: And the Indian fans blasted the wrong Tim Payne. They went after Tim Payne from the Wellington Phoenix. He woke up and his whole Instagram account had been taken over by Indian abuse. And he was like, guys,
1: it's not me.
0: I'm Tim Payne with a Y. You need Tim Payne with an I. So at least this one's positive, right?
1: Yeah, exactly.
0: We want to know, did you go viral? Have you had a viral moment? Jakayla is here. Hi, Jakayla.
1: Hi, Jakayla.
2: Hi.
1: What was it? Jakayla?
2: It was my cousin. I don't know if you saw it, but it went really, really viral during COVID lockdown.
0: Yeah.
2: They cut their hair with a bread knife.
1: I remember this video.
2: Yes.
1: It was...
2: Yeah.
1: It just summed up how everyone was feeling in COVID lockdown, I think.
2: Yeah.
0: How I didn't see the video. How did the bread knife haircut go, Jakayla?
2: I'm pretty sure it ended up in a very rough-looking mullet.
1: It wasn't good from memory. Wasn't good.
0: That's a good thing to go viral for.
1: Yeah.
0: Tasha's here. Hi, Tasha.
1: Hi, Tasha.
3: Hi, how are you?
0: We're good. Have you gone viral before, Tasha?
3: No, it's not me, but it's my partner.
0: Okay.
3: So my partner, Cole Scammell, is into drag racing, and he's done a land speed event up in between Taupo and Rotorua.
0: Yeah.
3: And we posted a video on one of his runs, which he's reached 377 kilometres an hour.
0: Whoa!
3: And his video went viral. It's had like 500,000 views.
0: Yeah.
3: It's gone all over the world. And now, like, especially in the motorbike community, if he goes out to, like, drag racing events or anything, everyone's like, oh, my God, we know who you are.
0: Sorry, Tasha. Your partner hit 377 kilometres an hour on a motorbike?
3: Yes.
1: Is he all right, Tasha? What is he up to?
3: He's from down south.
0: What's missing in his life that he needs to satisfy his itch by going 377 k's an hour on a motorbike?
3: It's absolutely bonkers, but he's got the passion.

0: and the bug.
1: Yeah.
2: I bet he does.
0: Yeah. He's also did 370 the following year in the pouring rain as well.
1: No.
0: Yeah.
1: He's done it now. You've had your viral moment.
2: Oh, no. Nah.
1: Okay. That's enough now. Cole, are you listening?
2: I couldn't date someone like that. I'd be so terrified.
1: Tara's here. Hi, Tara.
2: Hi, Tara.
3: Hi, how's it going?
1: We're good. You went viral?
3: No, my husband did.
1: Okay.
3: I put up a post or reel on Instagram to the Olivia Dean Man I Need.
1: Yes.
2: Okay, everyone was posting that.
3: Yeah, and it literally said, what was it? People say that they don't need their man, but I definitely need mine.
1: Yeah.
3: And it was a video of him running from my work ute. In the rain, up our driveway to the front stairs to give me toothpicks. And people couldn't get over the fact that he didn't have shoes on and why he didn't run across his grass.
1: Okay. And when you say viral, how many views did your Man I Need video of your husband get, Tara?
3: 29 million.
2: Whoa! Oh, my God.
1: So are you a rich, are you a rich influencer now? Does 29 million views change your life?
3: Definitely not.
2: God. God, if only we were in America.
1: Yeah, if only you'd done a paid partnership with Oral B, like dental floss or something.
3: Yeah.
1: You know?
2: Yeah, or you could do one with a Jandal company.
1: Yeah. Oh, that's very good, Tara. 29 million views.
2: That's amazing.
3: Yeah, it's crazy.
2: That is crazy.
1: Are you still posting? Like, are you hoping to get another viral video? Or are you happy?
3: Still posting. So I gained, I think, just over 2,500 followers.
2: Really?
3: Just off those views.
1: Nice.
3: And, interaction keeps coming up, but they seem to love my husband.
1: Yeah, to get the most traction. Just keep posting him.
2: You found your niche then, Tara.
1: Like Brie with her mum. Just keep posting
2: that. People love it.
1: Yeah.
2: Just feed that audience, Tara. Feed them.
1: Great. Well done. That's so good. All right. We're going to do the tea next. A very, very moving speech from Linda Topp from the Topp Twins yesterday at the New Zealand Music Awards.
2: It's like one of those moments I feel like, especially if you were there, you'll never forget it.
1: Days after her sister died. We've got a little snippet of it for you next at ZM.
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0: Shay Fu on Zidim for Friday Jams. He was the winner last night of the New Zealand Music Hall of Fame Awards and the Aotearoa Music Awards.
1: Good on ya, Shay Fu.
0: Time for the tea.
2: This is the tea.
0: And it's to do with the Aotearoa Music Awards. Linda Topp spoke at the awards just days after the passing of Dame Jules Topp, which is amazing to be able to stand up there and do that just days after your twin sister passed away.
1: Yeah, it was incredibly moving, her speech, in multiple different ways, actually.
0: Yes, it was. It was politically charged. It was funny in parts as well. She made some good jokes.
3: I performed with my sister for over 40 years. Being a twin is such a beautiful thing to be. Not once in that 40 years did we ever rehearse.
1: I love it.
0: Which is so good. She also had a message, because they've been in the game for 40 years, she had a message for all the other artists, up and coming and otherwise, here in New Zealand too.
3: Tonight, in the honour of my beautiful twin sister, who I will never, ever, ever stop missing. Be strong. Never give up. Play your instrument loud and sing at the top of your lungs. And remember that music makes us human.
1: Oh, I've got goosies.
0: She had the whole room in the palm of her hand. It was very, very special. It's on social media. It's a very long speech, but it's a very good speech as well.
1: Yeah, well worth a watch.
0: Some of the awards taken out last night. Best solo artist was Marlon Williams. Best group was The Beths. The international achievement went to Lorde, who had to zoom in to accept her award because she's on her festival run at the moment overseas.
1: Yeah.
0: Because she's internationally achieving.
1: Yeah.
0: Best country artist, Tammy Nielsen. Best pop star, Lorde, highest selling artist, 660. And this is a good one for ZM. The airplay record for the year, the most played song on radio, went to Ricky Reid for her song Over Romantic.
1: It's such a good song.
0: Yeah.
1: We played the hell out of that song.
0: There's some red carpet stuff from the AMAs on the ZM Instagram account now if you're keen to see a little bit more of what went down last night. All right, let's do Deal or Reveal and see if we can give away Olivia Dean tickets.
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4: 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Good afternoon. State Highway 2. It's starting to build southbound from Petone towards the interchange. If you're heading north, it is now heavy from Haywards through Silver Stream. State Highway 1 is a good run. And a reminder that north of the city, Otaki, there was a serious crash earlier on that caused delays. The leaky roofs, repairs and more. 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Time saver traffic.
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10: Mainly fine for Wellington. We've got light winds and 8 is the overnight low. Tomorrow mainly fine, patchy fog or low cloud in the morning and 15 degrees.
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12: In this update, frustration in Canterbury over a thin budget for the South Island. Business Canterbury says the government's plan is fiscally responsible, but won't move the dial on growth or productivity. Shaw and Partners Director Andrew Kelleher says the government had to deliver a fiscally responsible budget, as New Zealand simply can't take on the debt major economies can. But long-time Māori activist Ken Mea is disappointed, saying the budget delivers little Māori-specific targeted funding, and calling it the budget of invisibility. Midwives are happier, praising the budget's boost to postnatal care, with a 3-day stay being phased in as a legal right. A coroner's report into the death of a neglected Christchurch pensioner has found systemic failings within Health New Zealand. Norman Lee died in 2020 after months of abuse from his adopted son, David Lee, who was later jailed for 6 years. That's news.
13: Hello, everyone. I'm Olivia Dean.
11: 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Olivia Dean Edition.
2: Last Deal or Reveal for the week.
14: Oh, hang on. Hey, hey.
10: Technical difficulties.
13: Claudia, can we just get that isolated audio clip just then?
14: What is going on? Where is that playing from? Okay, hang on, guys. Hang on.
10: We got a rogue fader somewhere.
14: We can fix this.
13: Hey. Oh, there we go. Felt like I was in a game of The Sims.
10: Nice, we're back on track then.
13: We're back on track.
14: It's the last deal or reveal of the week.
13: You can see why we're in the afternoons, Bank of Britain.
10: That's right.
13: Okay, we good?
14: Okay, we're good. Let's get Gemma on to play Deal or Reveal. Hi, Gemma.
13: Hi, Gemma.
15: Hello.
10: Hello.
14: Hello.
13: Hello, Gemma.
14: What's your ultimate goal here, Gemma? Win cash or win the Olivia Dean tickets?
15: Win cash for the weekend.
14: Okay, you want the money. That's okay. Yeah.
13: What do you need the cash for, Gemma?
15: Going camping.
13: Oh, nice. Whereabouts?
15: Waihee Beach.
10: May I suggest Freedom Camping, which is free? Then you don't need the money. You can hang up. You can go and enjoy your weekend.
13: Don't listen to him, Gemma.
14: Gemma, what case do you want?
15: 15.
14: All right, Brie will grab it. I'll check in with Banker Bryn. Good luck.
10: Gemma, so you're going to... Oh. You're right there, Clint.
14: I'm ready for a long weekend, Banker Bryn.
10: Gemma, you're going to Waihi, did you say?
15: Yes.
10: What's special about Waihi? Now, I don't mean that in a bad way, because I love Waihi. I grew up near Waihi in a place called Katikati, and we had sort of a friendly rivalry going on. But why do you want to go to Waihi?
15: Somewhere different and go to the beach for the weekend.
10: Yeah.
13: Didn't you get banned from that?
10: Who, me?
13: Yeah, Bryn.
10: What, for... No, I'm not going to talk about
13: it. You're now let out 50 kilometres.
14: He's hanging around the gold mine looking for scraps, Banker Bryn.
10: Now, Gemma, I think that might be raining in the Coromandel this weekend, so you may just... I'm suggesting you just stay at home. Have a quiet weekend at home.
15: Where's the fun in that?
14: How much will you pay, Gemma, to stay at home and have a quiet weekend, Banker
13: Bryn?
14: What
13: are you thinking?
15: Oh, I don't know.
13: I think I think camping costs quite a bit of money. Staying at home costs quite a bit of money. So we expect an offer, $500 at least minimum.
10: Excuse me? No, I come up with the offers.
14: $500 minimum.
13: I'm just telling you what we expect.
10: How much money do you want, Gemma?
14: $500 minimum.
13: $500, Gem.
15: $500 minimum, of course.
14: Yeah, good girl, Gem.
13: Yeah, Gem.
10: What if I offered you $200?
15: No.
14: Yeah, we'd say shove that up your ass, Banker Bryn.
10: Well, that's a generous offer, I feel. 200. 250.
15: A little bit more.
10: What would you spend the money on apart from, you know, camping? Have you got the tent? Have you got your food? Have you got your water?
15: Yes, it would be probably fuel.
14: Mm.
13: Oh, fuel's expensive, Bryn.
15: Something little to treat ourselves on the way.
14: Box of Cody's.
10: What kind of vehicle do you have?
15: I have a Holden.
14: Oh.
13: Some new tyres for the Holden would be nice, Jim.
14: All right, can we get a final offer, Banker Bryn?
10: $400.
14: Oh!
13: And?
10: $400.
14: $400.
13: Oh, he was going to go higher. Jim, what do you reckon?
14: It's just us three now. It's just you, me, and Brie. It's not far off the $500 that we said.
13: It's not too bad.
15: Pretty close.
14: It's pretty good,
13: Pretty good, Jim.
14: I've got no idea what's in that case. Could be $3,000 in there, Jimmer.
10: Just I'm
14: so
10: telling
14: you,
10: you right
14: could
10: now.
14: Could be $3,000.
10: I'm not giving you $500. I'm putting my foot down.
14: What are you thinking, Jim?
15: I think we will reveal the case. Why not?
13: Oh, okay.
14: Go for it, Brie.
13: Okay, here we go. We're revealing the case. Case 15.
14: Oh. It's $200, Gemma. Mm.
15: That'll do.
13: That'll do.
10: So,
14: Look how smug he is now.
13: Yeah, God, you are the smuggest banker I know.
14: Yeah, you did win that.
10: It's all right. More money for next week.
13: No, we know you won. You don't have to point it out, Banker Bryn.
14: Gemma, have a good weekend in the tent, okay? We'll get that $200 out to you.
15: Thank you.
13: Thanks, Jim.
14: Deal or Reveal returns on Tuesday after the long weekend.
10: Now, this long weekend, Deal or Reveal doesn't end because we're doing another queue jumper.
14: Oh, right.
10: So, all long weekend long, you can get through every hour. Try and skip the queue next week.
13: Oh, bloody that's good. Cool. Yeah. Great.
14: Thank you, Banker Bryn. You enjoy your long weekend. We'll see you on Tuesday.
10: You too.
14: Two very exciting things about to happen. We've got Kaylee Bell joining us in the studio with brand new music.
13: Yes.
14: But first, Brie, do you want to hear the brand new Ariana Grande song?
13: Are my undies the colour black?
14: Yeah, they are, actually. Yeah.
13: Of course they are.
10: Are you wearing some?
13: Today I am.
14: Special day. This literally just dropped. It's the first play on ZM. It's called Hate That I Made You Love.

0: Brand new music on ZM. Ariana Grande just dropped, called Hate That I Made You Love Me. Brie is probably the biggest Ariana Grande fan that I know. And what are your thoughts on that?
1: I like it. It definitely had some build in there, which I like.
0: It was moody.
1: It was quite moody. I can't wait to hear the rest of the album come July.
0: Yeah, you got a long way to wait. It's the end of July for the new Ariana Grande album.
1: Yeah, what a tease.
0: Okay, it's New Music Friday. Please welcome to the studio one of our very good friends. It's Kaylee Bell.
2: There you go.
0: What up, girl?
2: There she is.
1: Mate, you are a busy woman. That show down in Christchurch to christen the new stadium looked insane.
2: It
1: How was that?
2: Insane. I keep saying it, but it was like actually once in a lifetime. Like,
1: yeah.
2: It was an experience that...
0: Which is the name of the concert,
2: was the name,
0: wasn't it?
2: Yeah, but yeah. It really rings true, like, post-show. So.
0: Well, hopefully it's not once in a lifetime, you know? That stadium looks so good.
2: No, exactly.
0: And the concert looks so good.
2: But what a way to christen it. Like, you know, like, all Kiwi lineup.
0: But do they call it twice in a lifetime next time?
2: I was like, could we do this again? They're no, we can't do this again. It's just not going to happen. I'm sorry.
1: I love how I got asked to open a new Chemist one time and Kaylee gets asked to open a new stadium.
2: Yeah, that just kind of says where we are on the pecking order.
0: I once DJed at the opening of an Oporto chicken restaurant.
1: Yeah. So we get it.
2: Yeah.
1: We get it.
0: So you're here with new music. Did you play this new song at that concert in Christchurch a couple of weeks ago?
2: Yeah, we did actually. We played a couple of new ones, but this was fun to kind of debut, I guess you could say.
0: Yeah.
2: And we shot a music video in Australia with, there's these really cool like line dance girls in Australia called Cowgirls Australia.
0: Okay.
2: And we got to like shoot this really fun like line dancing video with Flame. And
0: how's just, your line dancing?
2: It's improved.
0: Yeah,
2: it's definitely improved.
1: I feel like you've been doing more and more.
2: Yeah, yeah. I think it's one of those things you have to accept at some point that you just can't just sing anymore. You know, it's like,
0: you got a boot skirt.
1: You got to dance for the band.
2: You got to wear the boots. You got to bloody own them. So yeah, it's happening.
0: I remember they accused Dua Lipa of not being able to dance early in her career. And look at her now.
2: She flourished.
1: She
2: really, she put in the work, didn't she? So, yeah, I'm taking lessons from Dua Lipa as we speak.
1: Oh, when are you doing that? Is she not?
2: You can come
0: to
2: the
0: I was going to say, can we come to those?
2: Please.
0: That would be excellent. So what is the new song? Tell us about it.
2: Yeah, so it's a song that I wrote with Navy, who's a really good friend of mine, and Tom Jordan, my producer. And we were just like, okay, so I write songs when I'm like trying to hint to my partner what I want in my life, right?
0: Yeah, right.
2: It's like, I want to get engaged, so I'm going to write a song called... Yeah.

0: put a ring on it. And so that's kind of been ticked off.
1: Is this new song called Clean the Garage?
2: Pack the dishwasher correctly.
1: Just be better.
0: So, yeah, I was like, what's the next phase of life? So this one is all about, for me, it's like I waited a long time to meet my person and waited 10 years for him to put a ring on it. So it's like, this is like the new celebration of like, wait for your person. It's like, turned it into a nice positive spin. And yeah, just wait for your worth, I think, is kind of the whole premise.
2: Don't settle.
0: Thank you, Bree. That's exactly what it is. Yeah.
1: That's very good. What is the song called?
0: It's called Me For Me, and it's basically I Like Him For Me. I mean, I like him for him. He likes me for me.
1: You like him for you too. Yeah.
2: I like him for me. I don't really care what he thinks.
1: I want to hear the songs that he writes. I want to hear your take on this.
0: He's got a lot of poetry deep in there.
1: He's got one called Stop Rushing Me.
2: Get off my
1: He's
2: back.
1: He's got one called Here's Your Stupid Ring.
0: Very different album. He's a secret artist on Spotify.
1: Well, it's great to see you. Shall we play the brand new song?
2: Yeah, let's play it.
1: Kaylee Bell, would you mind introducing it for us?
0: This is Me For Me.

0: Kaylee Bell. Love me for me. And her new song on ZM, it's called Me For Me. That just dropped. We just played the new Ariana Grande as well. That just dropped. And I've just seen on my Instagram, Susan Boyle's about to drop new music.
1: Is she?
0: You know they're having a heat wave in the UK at the moment?
1: Yeah.
0: She's put up a picture in the studio and it says, I heard it's Susan boiling out there and it's just about to get hotter. My new song, Just One, is out soon.
1: What an icon.
0: Susan Boyle.
1: Bring back Susan Boyle. Ing.
0: Well, she don't, you don't need to. She's bringing herself back.
1: You know who I wish was dropping new music?
0: Who's that, Brie?
1: The Spice Girls.
0: Oh, yeah.
1: God, imagine if it just came out of nowhere and they dropped a song for the 30th anniversary.
0: Yep.
1: It'd be iconic.
0: What do you want? Do you want a new song or do you want an unreleased song from back then?
1: Either or.
0: Yeah.
1: I'd take either or. I'm not picky. We have been engulfed in just Spice World over the last week. Yeah, last week. This time last Friday, you guys gifted me one of the

0: he said, oh, you can gift it to Brie. Anyway, you guys gifted it to me, and I stand by it. It's one of the greatest gifts I've ever received. What? Smelling that again was pure nostalgia.
1: Where are you keeping it?
0: So far, it's in a safe space. I don't want to say, just in case.
1: It's not in the toilet for air freshener, is it?
0: Absolutely not.
1: Someone bombs your toilet and they're just like...
0: Definitely not. It is in a safe space. But I was saying to my partner last night, I was like, this might be one of the greatest things that I own.
1: Mm.
0: Like, it's not... I don't think it's worth a heap of money, but to me, it is worth everything. Like, it's actually one of my prized possessions.
1: It's invaluable.
0: Yeah.
1: Yeah.
0: Like, you can't put a monetary value on it.
1: Or could we? Claudia, could you ever look on eBay and see if anyone's selling?
0: Let's put a monetary value on it.
1: Well, you just want to know, don't you?
0: Well, that's actually like quite interesting to know.
1: If they're selling for 20 grand...
0: Then Katie probably wants it back, and yeah, fair enough.
1: Can you imagine?
0: Katie's like, you know what was a loan?
1: I got a new car. Oh, you'll never guess how much I got for that can of Spice Girls Impulse.
0: Yeah, bought me a brand new car. Yes, producer Claude?
2: Can't see the spray, but there's a body wash version, like a shower gel, and there's one on sale. It's not sold, but it's on sale for $185 Canadian.
1: That's not bad.
2: I don't know what the conversion is.
1: We've got to get the set.
2: Yeah, true.
0: No one ever uses the body wash.
1: Is there a shampoo and conditioner 2-in-1 on there as well?
0: The perfume set, and it comes with either the lotion or the shower gel. No one ever uses
1: that. I had the Lynx Africa shower gel.
0: Was it nice?
1: I was always pissed off. It smelled nice. It smelled like Lynx Africa, but I was always pissed off because I didn't smell like Lynx Africa afterwards.
0: Oh.
1: I used to go up to my parents. I was like, can you smell it? And they're like, no. You just smell clean.
0: What's the point of it?
1: We want to know what's your item that it might not be worth much, but to you, it's your prized possession.
0: Yeah, it's worth the world.
1: I've got one. You know how I've got a lot of All Blacks jerseys?
0: Yeah, is there one in particular?
1: There's one in particular. It's a 1996. It's got the Steinlager logo on it and the white collar. It's a Canterbury one. And there's lots of those around.
0: Mm-hmm.
1: And they do go for a bit of money, but the one I've got has still got the tags attached to it.
0: Oh.
1: It's still got the price on it. It's still got the original price tags.
0: And that's your prize
1: and
0: position.
1: That's my prize position.
0: How much did you pay for it?
1: I got it for $60.
0: Oh, that's a good deal.
1: Yeah, yeah. It was from this clearance place that just had a bunch of old memorabilia. And
0: what a win.
1: I was like, how much for that one? They're like, oh, no, $60.
0: You're like, I'll take it.
1: Yeah. Got any more?
0: That's a good one. Producers, do you have anything like that in your possessions?
2: I feel like I've gotten rid of all my good stuff that would have been my valuable stuff now.
0: What, you sold it? It
2: would have been like my old CDs, but I remember they all got like, they all fell down a deck, funny enough. Oh, yeah. Through the cracks of the deck.
0: Oh, yeah. Oh no. Ella, you got something?
2: Yeah.
0: What's your prized possession?
3: My cat that's at Mum's house. Does that count?
1: That...
3: She's a prized possession. What? She's a ginger cat. That's rare.
0: I don't know if you'd call that a possession.
3: She's mine.
1: Why'd you ask them? Claudia's CDs that fell down the deck.
3: I missed
1: and
3: them.
1: Ella's cat.
3: What? No, you got back, up a boring back rugby
1: to,
3: jersey.
1: No, back
3: don't
1: to
3: start
1: us.
3: With
1: vintage
3: me.
1: All Blacks memorabilia. Iconic Spice Girls memorabilia. What's
0: my
1: your
0: child.
1: Prize possession?
0: My childhood cat.
4: Oh, my cat's pretty good. I left it at Mum's house.
0: Text us on 9696 or call us 0800 dials in it.

0: T.I. and Rihanna. 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
1: Something big that's been happening on our show in the last week is the fact that we have in our possession an original can of Spice Girls Impulse.
0: The number of people who have messaged me, millennials, saying, is this real?
1: Yeah.
0: Or is it a prank?
1: Is it a radio thing?
0: It's crazy. It's crazy. Not, and it is 100% legit. Real. I just spoke to Katie who gave us the can because we were talking before of, like, would you sell it if it was worth enough? And I just saw her in the hallway and she goes, don't worry, I checked how much it was worth before I gave it to Bri. So she knows that it's worthless.
1: But to me, it's priceless.
0: Exactly right. So we want to know, what is your item that might not be worth much money, but it's your prized possession? Donna's here. Hi, Donna.
1: Hi, Donna.
2: Hi, guys. How are you?
1: Good.
0: This feels like Antiques Roadshow.
1: It does.
0: You know? Or that Pawn Traders show where they bring their thing in and find out how much it's worth. What do you got, Donna? What do you got to show us?
2: Well, I have, it's called a, you know, Bratz the Dolls?
0: Yes. Barrettes.
2: Right. So one time when I was in London, I was in this store and they had, you know, chopper bikes with the handles that come up and it's got the long seat.
0: And it's got the twisted chrome and stuff on it.
2: Yeah, exactly. Yep. They had this amazing Bratz chopper bike. It was purple and chrome with stars all over the mudguards and everything.
0: Yeah.
2: And I thought it was the coolest, most epic chopper bike I've ever seen in my life.
0: Yeah.
2: And I thought, if only I had a daughter. But 10 years later, I had actually had a daughter. And then I managed to track one down on eBay, so I've had it shipped to New Zealand.
1: I need to know, Donna, how much did you pay?
2: Oh, I think I paid about £40 for it, but I don't know how much it's worth now, but I think it's only one of two in New Zealand.
0: Yeah, I'll bet. What? I wouldn't be surprised if your Barrettes themed chopper bike is one of one, Donna.
1: Wait, are we talking like a full actual size bike?
0: You can ride it.
2: Yes, it's an actual bike. If you Google it, it's the most amazing chopper bike you'll ever see in your life.
1: I was thinking it was like one that like the Bratz doll rode on.
2: No, an actual chopper bike.
0: If you have a daughter who grows up to be a Mexican gangster who also still likes playing with Bratz dolls,
1: she's gonna love it.
0: She is set for life, Donna. There's no better gift. It's perfect. What a great example. Thank you. Zoe's here. Hi, Zoe.
1: Hi, Zoe.
3: Hi. How
1: Tell
3: are
1: us
3: you?
1: What Good. Is your prize possession, Zoe?
3: So, you know, everybody like has a baby blanket
1: that
3: they had when they were little.
0: Uh-huh.
3: So mine's now almost 30 years old and it's completely tattered and torn. And like it used to have these nice like pink edges and it was white in the middle and it has these little kittens embroidered in the corner.
0: Yeah.
3: So it's, like very specific.
0: Yeah.
1: Got it.
3: And I've always wanted to like have a replacement because I'm like, oh, it'd be nice to have. So I would look like on eBay all the time over the course of years.
1: Right.
3: And then it wasn't until it was probably like 5 years ago, I just randomly decided to look it up again. And I came across a listing and it was, it said vintage baby blanket.
0: Yeah.
3: And the pictures had the kitten and had the edges and everything.
1: It was the same one.
3: And it was the same baby blanket. And like, I think I paid $160 US.
0: $160 US for an old baby blanket.
1: Worth it.
3: It is worth it. And so
1: 100%.
3: I bought it. And as soon as I opened that package, I just started sobbing.
0: Yes.
3: And I put the blankets next to each other. I moved to New Zealand like a year and a half ago. I have both blankets with me. It's just sitting on a shelf. It hasn't been used. No one can touch it.
0: Nah.
1: Oh my God, Zoe, if you want to have kids or if you ever have kids, would you gift that to your child?
3: But no, the thing is the kids won't appreciate it as much as I would.
0: The kid doesn't get the blanket.
1: Zoe's like, no, that's blanket even better. For you.
0: Thanks, Zoe. Melissa's here. Hi, Melissa.
1: Hi, Melissa.
4: Hello.
0: You're like Bri. You've got some Spice Girls merchandise,
1: what?
0: Don't you?
4: Oh, absolutely. I've probably got every single thing.

0: ever came out with.
1: Okay. What do you reckon is your prized possession amongst all of
2: them? Oh, my God, I'm so excited.
0: Oh, you can't choose just one. If I had to choose one, it would be everything of Sporty Spice.
3: Everything Sporty Spice.
2: Sporty Spice was your Spice Girl? That was your favourite?
0: Yep. Absolutely.
2: What are some of the most interesting bits of memorabilia that you have?
0: I've got every single set of dolls that ever came out. I've got the coolest little karaoke kind of radio. It's bright, fluorescent pink. It's really cool.
1: But, Melissa, have you got the Spice Girls Impulse?
0: I've went through hundreds of those, but I didn't keep our can, sadly.
1: Oh,
0: I know, it's gutting. Oh, absolutely
2: no.
0: Gutting, but that's like the best smell in the world.
2: Isn't it, Mel? It's so good. How would you feel, Mel? How would you feel if we pulled this off and we got the Spice Girls Impulse re-released?
0: Brought back? Oh, I think I'd buy out the shop.
1: Yeah. Mel, I reckon you need to send one of your dolls or something Spice Girls related to us here in the studio. We'll take good care of it. And Bree could spray that with Spice Girls Impulse for you so that it smells like it.
0: Oh,
2: we've got to help each other out.
0: Got to have the hookups.
1: Yeah. Well, you talk to our people and we'll talk to our people. We'll make something happen. We asked, what's your prized possession that's probably not worth any money? Someone said, I've got a bar of ET branded soap from 1982, unused.
2: That's cool.
1: I've got a 1990 Michael Jordan basketball card, currently on eBay. It's worth $350. Someone reckons that Barat's chopper bike is worth $1,000 now.
2: Really?
1: Yeah.
2: I'd believe it. Mm-hmm. Someone said, I have a Nirvana t-shirt from before they released their first album. It says on the back, I can't say that.
1: No, you can't say what it says on the back.
2: I can't say that, but it says some explicit stuff.
1: You can't say the first bit? You can't say the second bit.
2: I can't say the last bit.
1: You can't say the last bit. No, you can't.
2: Definitely not the last bit.
1: I've got a David Beckham 1996 World Cup Coca-Cola bottle, unopened. Sick.
2: Someone said I've got the Milli Vanilli record album from the 90s. Sick. Priceless.
1: I've got an original printed 6x4 photo with Susie Cato, me and my BFF at the time, after her show at the local community hall. I was 5 at the time in 1999.
2: Priceless.
1: That is awesome. You have to find Susie Cato and get her to sign that, because she will.
2: No, you have to find Susie Cato and get an updated photo and put them side by side.
1: Oh, yeah, retake the photo.
2: Hell yeah.
1: But not with your BFF, because it sounds like you guys aren't friends anymore. So.
2: Yeah. BFF at the time.
1: At the time. Brian Clinton, we're back next.
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6: 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Good afternoon. If you're heading north on State Highway 1 from the city, it is a good run. State Highway 2. It's mostly free-flowing until you reach the interchange, and then it's very slow from Haywards. 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

0: Jason Derulo and Trumpets for Friday Jams on ZM. 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

0: Need You Missed It on ZM with Brian Clem for Friday Jams. Post Malone tickets after 5 o'clock, before 6 o'clock. Friday Oki as well, that's coming up.
1: You party people at the check. And let the music take control of your mind, body, your soul.
0: First though, let's play the 1 second song challenge. Please don't stop
2: the music. What the hell?
3: Brian Clint's 1 second song challenge.
4: Oh, we do love a bit of competition, don't we?
0: Don't we?
4: And this is the perfect stage for it.
0: Ruby, you and I are teaming up to take on the 1 second song challenge. Good afternoon.
4: Kia ora.
5: Hello.
0: Hello. We're playing for free KFC.
4: And that means, Nick, you're on my team. G'day, mate.
6: You.
5: How's it going?
4: Let's go. Let's
0: good,
4: go.
0: Good
4: Let's
0: energy, guys. Claudia, you're in charge. How are you?
7: I'm good. How are you?
4: Good,
0: you're
4: thanks.
0: Well, thanks Claudia.
7: For
0: yeah, good.
7: Are
0: yeah,
7: you
0: no, thanks. Thanks
4: I've
0: for
4: got
0: asking
4: a bit of a
0: well.
4: Rash at the moment.
7: Where is it?
4: I'd rather not say.
7: Should we just

0: get into the game.
1: Let's just get into the game.
0: That's probably for the best. The way it works is I'm going to start a song from the beginning. Just buzz in with your name. Tell me the artist and the name of the song. First team to 3 points is going to take home the win. As always, there is a theme. It is the last, well, weekday of New Zealand Music Month. So of course, we have to do New Zealand music again.
1: Nice.
2: Yes. Okay.
0: So, Brian Klein, you guys are doing the first round. You know the rules. Here is your song.
1: Oh, Clint.
0: Clint?
1: Is that Lord Stone at the Nail Salon?
0: Oh, you're very close. It's not.
1: Oh, damn
0: free,
1: it.
0: Would you like a free guess or we can keep going? Oh.
1: It's a Lord song from that album, from the one that...
2: Is it Lord something from the Solar Power album?
0: No.
1: Oh,
2: okay.
0: It's not from the Solar Power
2: album.
0: Let's
2: keep playing. Let's keep playing.
1: Okay, all right.
3: Gliding through on my bike. Gliding through...
1: Is this from Virgin?
2: Oh!
0: Yeah, it's from Virgin.
2: From Brie? Is it Lord Mother?
0: No. What's the big song from that album, guys?
1: What was that?
0: No, the other one.
1: No, I don't know, Claudia.
0: Yes, you do.
2: I can't remember the name of it. You met me
1: at... What was it?
0: Wow, it was Man of the Year.
1: Oh!
0: Wow.
1: Sorry, Lord.
2: Oh, we need to hand in our announcer
1: card. Disrespectful in New Zealand music.
2: That is so disrespectful. Of course it is.
0: No, I didn't expect a no pointer there, but
1: it was
0: no
1: a dumb song choice from Claudia.
2: Oh yeah, right.
1: Ruby and Nick, are you guys ready to give it a go?
4: You can't
2: do worse than us.
0: Buzz it with your name if you know it. Here's your song.
4: Ruby. In the Air by LAB.
2: Well done, Ruby.
1: We're on the board, Rubes.
4: Here we are.
0: Right. Ruby's set a great example there, okay? That's how you play the game,
2: we get it, Claudia.
1: Yeah, because you gave her a song that people knew.
2: Oh, yeah, all right.
0: Okay, Brian Clint, let's see if we can get this song. Here it is.
1: Clint.
0: Clint.
1: Kelly Bell Boots and All.
2: Yes!
1: We're cooking, Ruby.
2: We're flailing.
0: Yeah, that was a sitter for you, Brie.
1: Ruby,
2: was an absolute sitter.
1: Ruby, you can win the whole game for us here, okay?
5: Oh, my God.
0: Well, no pressure, Nick.
2: Nick, you got it.
0: Here
2: put
0: it
2: a
0: is.
2: Handbrake.
4: Oh, Ruby.
1: Yes, Ruby. Yes, Ruby. Yes, Ruby.
4: Super Lonely by Benny.
0: Yes.
1: She's done it. Well done, Rubes. You get 50 KFC chicken dollars.
2: I'm raging.
5: Well done,
2: for you, though, Rubes. Happy.
1: Sorry, Nick.
2: Sorry, mate.
5: That's all right. Yeah.
2: We did not even get a look in.
1: God, what about that song Claudia put in there, that Lord one?
2: God, such a bad decision from her.
1: It's not like she doesn't have recognisable songs you could have used.
0: You guys claim to be the Lord fans.
1: Hey, Claudia,
0: all right?
1: Heard of Royals?
2: What about Green Light?
0: Nah, I don't know those ones.
1: Friday Jams, here's Kesha on ZM. It's going on.

0: Pitbull and Kesha on ZM with Bri and Clint. That's your Friday jams done for the day. We've got Post Malone tickets up for grabs after 5 o'clock. First, though, look, I don't love bringing a Trump story to the show, but this one...
1: That's all you do on this show. You're like, any time we can get Trump in here.
0: Double Trump stories this week. We did him putting the UFC cage up on the White House lawn earlier this week.
1: That was a huge story this week.
0: And I don't know if this is more or less out the gate than that one. You know how in American money they have pictures of dead presidents?
1: Mm-hmm.
0: Like George Washington, first president, Abe Lincoln, freed the slaves. Well, guess who wants to be on the money now?
1: I could take a wild guess.
0: Donald J. Trump wants to be the first living president to be on the American money. He's suggesting to mark America's 250th anniversary, they produce a $250 note.
1: What?
0: Of course, it has to be the biggest note that they've ever had. And he wants his face to be on it. You're looking at an artist's mock-up that he's commissioned, and he thinks that's what the $250 note should look like with his face on it.
1: I mean, it's just comical at this point, isn't it? Like, and do you reckon he either has the best sense of humour?
0: Yeah.
1: Or he is just that outrageous and unhinged.
0: Got me thinking about who could be on our money, but
1: Pop
0: quiz hotshots, who is on our money? Who's on our $5 note? Do you know?
1: I know that on one of the bills, Sir Ed.
0: $5.
1: Is he on the five, is he?
0: You're all in this. Who's on the $10? Oh, guys, come on. Kate Shepherd. So Upiranunata's on the 50. Oh, did you know that one? Did you know
1: you
0: that one?
1: You haven't turned their mics on.
2: Said Kate Shepherd and our mics went on and then you go, Kate Shepherd.
1: Oh, good one, guys.
2: Kate Shepherd.
0: Okay, my bad. Who's on the 20?
3: That duck.
0: No. I think the duck might be on it, but who's the person on it?
1: I only carry 100, so.
0: Okay, who's on the 100?
3: Sir Ernest Rutherford.
1: That's what I was going to say.
0: Claudia's never even had 100 and she knew that one.
2: Right.
0: If we put out a 250, a New Zealand 250, who goes on it? Who are we putting on the Kiwi money?
1: I know who we should actually, we should redo the 20, in my opinion.
0: Oh.
1: And we should put up.
0: Whoa, sad.
1: Who's sad on the 20?
3: On it.
0: Queen Elizabeth.
3: Oh, yeah.
1: We should redo the 20 and we should put Karen on there who wanted her $20 back.
0: Oh, yeah.
3: So good.
0: Oh, yeah, Karen would be Karen would be great on the money.
3: Good stuff
1: that
3: from
1: would
3: you.
1: Be iconic.
0: Yeah. You'd like to see Susie Cato on the money.
1: Oh, she deserves to be on the
2: icon.
1: Money.
2: Icon.
0: Yeah, you'd like to see a sports person. I'd like to see Joan Alamo on the money.
1: Yeah,
2: that'd
1: be great.
0: Portia Woodman on the money.
1: Yep.
0: Yeah.
2: Beautiful lady.
1: Yep.
2: Brinley Stent.
3: Your favourite comedian?
0: Brinley, no disrespect to Brinley Stent.
2: She's awesome.
1: She
0: love.
1: Would love that.
0: You think that Brinley Stent has achieved face on the money status?
2: She just has a special place in my heart.
1: Hey, it's Ella's dream. True.
2: You
1: she's
2: asked
1: allowed
2: me
1: to...
2: the question.
0: Yeah, okay.
1: What
0: yeah,
1: about
0: I did.
1: Billy
0: yeah.
1: T. James?
0: Yes, oh, yeah. Great. Great idea.
3: I want Lucy Lawless, but as Xena.
0: Xena Warrior Princess
1: Hectic.
0: On the money is good.
1: I love that suggestion.
2: Do

0: Oh, the James Cameron. He's kind of infiltrated and starting to live here.
1: He's not a Kiwi. No,
2: Frodo.
1: Well, he is kind of a Kiwi, but yeah.
0: Here we go.
2: Put
0: I like
2: Frodo Baggins on there.
0: Frodo.
1: Yeah, okay, Hobbit money.
2: Yeah.
1: People already think that our whole country is Hobbiton anyway. Why shouldn't we just have roll Hobbit with
0: it.
1: Money?
0: And yeah. Clint, say the one you're wanting to say. We all know it.
1: What?
0: Sydney Sweeney.
3: Nah, he was thinking Dan Carter, his other crush.
1: Why in the world? Why in the world would I want Sydney Sweeney on the New Zealand money?
0: So you can look at her. Yeah,
2: why in the world would you want her on anything? You're always talking about it.
0: And on the other side is Dua Lipa.
1: Oh no! Now I'm interested. Now I'm interested.
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9: 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Good afternoon. State Highway 2 southbound, moderate to heavy between Petone and the interchange. If you're heading north, it's very, very slow from Stokes Valley through Silver Stream. State Highway 1, moderate to heavy through Johnsonville, but not too bad. 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
21: Mainly fine for Wellington. We've got light winds and 8 is the overnight low. Tomorrow mainly fine, patchy fog or low cloud in the morning and 15 degrees.
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1: In this update, the finance minister admits she would have loved to deliver treats in the budget, but she just couldn't afford it. Nicola Willis says tax cuts were high on her wish list. Longer care for new mothers in the budget as the government looks to increase postnatal capacity. $34.4 million being invested over the next 4 years to make a three-day postnatal stay a legal right. A think tank hopes incentives for councils to increase their housing consents will continue to ramp up. $400 million from this year's budget will go towards incentivising housing growth. Councils will get a portion of the national average consent value. A Canterbury principal says a stronger focus on trades training is long overdue. The budget doubles Trades Academy places from 10,000 to 20,000 over 4 years. That's news.
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2: What up? 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
3: Get in. How good.
2: We've got a fun afternoon for you still to come. Friday Oki is coming up very shortly. We have your free Post Malone tickets before 6 o'clock. The first person through when you hear Sunflower. Plus, this is cool. ZM's just scored a trip to Melbourne to see BTS live. This is going to be huge.
3: Yeah, this is going to be a massive. 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All you have to do is call 0800 dial ZM when you hear the activator.
2: That's going to go off later as well. So yes, if you're keen for BTS, if you're a big fan, stick around. 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

0: Sam Fender and Olivia Dean on Dead End with Brian Clint. The Olivia Dean tickets didn't go in Deal or Reveal, which means they're still on the wall and they'll still be available for you on Tuesday when Deal or Reveal returns.
1: Ladies and gentlemen, Brian Clint, Friday Oaky.
0: We back. Am I right when I say this is the first time we've ever done a Friday Oaky for this artist?
2: No, one other time.
0: Oh, we've done them one other time.
2: Once before.
0: Even that's not that many.
2: Considering how long we've been doing Friday Oaky, yeah.
0: On the back of Bree's big gift, which was the Spice Girls Impulse, today we're doing the Spice Girls. Specifically this Spice Girls.
2: One of the best.
0: Which unfortunately for me has quite a lot of falsetto in it.
2: Oh, it's got a little bit of rapping.
0: If you've never heard Friday Oaky before, this is what happens. We've both been in the booth doing our cover with a professional audio engineer. He's made it sound as good as he can. Now you're going to hear Bree's Spice Girls, then you're going to hear my Spice Girls, and you, dear listener, are going to help us choose the winner of Friday Oaky.
2: I'm so excited for this week's. Maybe just because it's a Spice Girls song.
0: Well, you're up first.
2: All right, let's do it.
0: So let's see how you win. Here's Bree's Spice Girls. The race.

0: You're going to win.
1: Oh, I think there was some okay bits.
0: Yeah, there's some really good bits.
1: It was like a banana with some black spots in it.
0: A couple of bruises.
1: A couple of bruises
0: yeah.
1: A couple of all right parts.
0: Yeah, that's really a fair assessment.
1: Mm.
0: If yours was a banana with a couple of bruises, mine's one of those bananas that you've used to make a cake.
1: Hey, you don't know. You haven't heard it yet.
0: You know what, Bree? You're right.
1: We need to hear it first. Maybe.
0: You're right. Maybe it's great.
1: It's a delicious, fresh, ripe banana.
0: Well, let's find out. Here's my Spice Girls. The race.

0: I liked it. I liked it.
1: What about the harmonies?
0: Harmonies were rustic. Which, nothing wrong with rustic.
1: Yeah, yeah, yeah.
0: Yeah. Such a fun song to sing, though, eh? It's a ripper.
1: Who have you got? Who do you think took out this week's Fridayoke? And don't worry, we can take it, okay? Whatever your feedback is, yeah, we can take it.
0: We want the feedback. We welcome the feedback. We also need five people to call

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1: Take your shoes off.
2: Are you brave enough? If you are, 0800 Dial ZM, you can pick the winner. And they'll be crowned straight after the Sabrina Carpenter song House Tour on ZM with Brian Clint.

0: Sabrina Carpenter's house tour on ZM with Brian Clint. Okay, let's get a winner for Friday Oki.
1: Friday Oki!
0: If you missed it, it's Spice Girls Week. And Bree sounded like this.
2: You have got to swing it, shake it, move it, make it. Who do you think you are?
0: And I sounded like this.
2: You have got to swing it, shake it, move it, make it. Who do you think you are?
0: We have no idea who's going to take this out. A couple of texts for you. Abby said, I want to vote for Clint. Apart from the part where he sounded like a fork in a garbage disposal.
3: That's such a good description from her.
0: Someone said, Brie was on fire. Clint sounded like that bit of the banana that no one wants to eat.
3: Someone said, sorry, Clint. That kind of sounded like a goat bleating.
0: Oh, bleating. I thought it said bleeding. We have five votes standing by. Ella's going to vote. Hi.
3: Hi, Ella.
4: Oh, hi, guys.
3: You're a Spice Girls fan?
4: I love the Spice Girls.
3: Let's go, Ella. Who was your favourite today, me or Clint?
4: I thought, Clint, you started off so good, but then it got pretty shit.
0: Yeah. Yeah, I know. Yeah, that's okay. So who are you voting for?
4: I'm going to go with Bree.
0: Ah,
3: I'll take it, Ella.
0: I thought maybe the start was so good that it would have got you over the shit bit, but no.
4: Yeah.
0: No. Okay. Nah. Thanks, Ella. We appreciate it. Ashley's here on 0800 Dial ZM.
3: Kia ora.
5: Hi.
3: Happy Friday, Ash.
5: Thanks, and you?
0: Who are you going to vote for on Friday, Oki, and why?
5: Bree, because she's just so much better.
0: Straight up the middle.
3: I like it. Straight to the point. Thanks, Ashley.
0: Thanks, Ash. Annabelle's here. Hi, Annabelle.
3: Hi, Annabelle.
6: Hi.
0: Hi. What'd you think of our Spice Girls?
6: I couldn't really tell the difference between Brie and the actual one.
0: Yeah, that's
3: Annabelle,
0: pretty good.
3: Stop it. My head's swelling from here.
0: If Brie was a Spice Girl, which one would she be, Annabelle?
6: Sporty.
0: Sporty, yeah.
3: Hell yes,
0: that's
3: Annabelle.
0: What she wants to hear, too.
3: God. Annabelle, you and I just became best friends.
0: So, who are you voting for, Annabelle?
6: Brie.
0: Oh, yeah.
3: Imagine if she just pulled the rug out and was like, Clint.
0: She didn't, though, and you.

0: Well done. Who wants to know their birthday, Bangin' X? Who wants to know the number one song on the day that they turned 16?
1: Yeah, I want to get a really good lineup for the long weekend, because you know what happens on a Friday into a long weekend? If we get three absolute belters, we play all three.
0: No, that's not the deal.
1: No, that's the deal. Producers, right? 0800 dials it M. If you've got a good birthday banger, or you think you do, we need you to call now.
0: T's and C's apply, but give us a call.

0: Stella Lifty in Boston on ZM with Bree and Clint. We're just trying to remember the name of that Amazon Prime show that everyone's watching.
1: Off campus.
0: Yeah, yeah. But before we got there, we're like, home ground.
1: Out of season.
0: Out of city.
1: That's what I do every time. You know the John Hamm series?
0: Friends and Neighbours.
1: I literally go Good Neighbours, Good Fellas and Neighbours.
0: Oh, yeah, yeah, yeah. That's another good great friends. Show. You started off campus.
1: Started it, and then 3 minutes in, I was like, not for me.
0: Oh, you're not into it?
1: No, but then we were like, no.
0: Give it a go.
1: We're going to give it an actual real go last night. Watched 3 episodes.
0: Did you at least get to a steamy bit?
1: Yes.
0: Right.
1: Hooked us in.
0: Because, be honest, that's what people are watching it for, aren't they?
1: 100%.
0: Yeah, yeah.
1: It's like heated rivalry. We weren't watching for the hockey. Let's do your birthday bangers for the long weekend. You give us your birthday. We tell you the number one song when you turn 16.
0: Renee's going first. Good evening, Renee.
1: Hi, Renee.
2: Good evening.
1: A little birdie told me you've been trying to get on for birthday banger for years.
2: Yes, I have.
0: Oh, my gosh.
2: Never get through.
0: You're finally here, Renee. Thank you for persisting. We appreciate it.
2: That's right.
1: Today is the day. Let's hope that your birthday banger is worth the wait.
2: Let's hope.
1: All right. What is your birthday, mate?
2: The 4th of May, 1977.
1: All right. That means, Renee, you were 16 in 1993. And on the 4th of May, this was at the top. Don't make me close one more. Stop it, Renee. The original OG.
0: Whitney Houston.
2: Oh, yes, ma'am.
0: Are you into it, Renee?
2: I'm into that.
0: Yeah, big time.
1: Just makes you feel all the things.
0: Do you know that's Bree's dog's name, Renee?
2: Oh, really?
0: Yeah, she named her dog Whitney Houston.
2: Whitney Houston. Yeah.
1: She got a voice on her too. I'll tell you that.
0: You should hear that dog howl. Wait there, Renee. Tessa's got to do a birthday banger. Hi, Tessa.
1: Hi, Tessa.
3: Hi.
1: What are you up to for your long weekend, Tessa?
3: Not much actually. Looking after 5 children.
1: Holy smoke! Sounds like you're up to a lot.
3: I know.
1: What is your birthday?
3: December 1st. 1988.
1: All right, that means you were 16 in 2004. We've done our calculations, and here's what it gave us. Right, now lose it. Just lose it. Go crazy.
3: Nice.
1: Oh, baby.
0: Did you say nice baby. Or no, Tessa? Yeah.
3: No, nice.
0: Nice, yeah, yeah.
1: Eminem, classic.
0: It sounds like you with the 5 kids this weekend.
1: Oh, poor Tessa.
0: It's so appropriate. Wait there, one more for Francis and the kids. Hi, Francis.
1: Hi, Francis. Hi, kids. Hello.
0: Hey, guys, are you there?
4: Hello.
0: Hello.
4: Hello.
0: Hello. Hello. Hello, we got you now. How's it going, guys?
4: It's going good.
1: Oh, good to hear. Hey, Francis, are we doing your birthday banger?
4: Yep, we are.
1: What is your birthday, mate?
4: 9th of July, 89.
1: All right, that means you were 16 in the year 2005. And on the 9th of July, 05, this was number

0: What do you reckon, Francis?
1: I love it.
2: Yeah.
3: Yeah, it's a good one from Akon.
0: 2005. Was this a P Money one? I feel like this might have been a P Money one.
3: Could have been.
0: Yeah.
3: He had such a run, and then he kind of put his feet up and he started his own label.
0: Yeah.
3: And signed a bunch of people.
0: Yes.
3: And kind of just took a backseat.
0: Well, he signed Lady Gaga.
3: That's what I mean.
0: Yeah, yeah.
3: That's what I mean. He took a backseat out of the spotlight.
0: Yeah, right. Okay. Yeah. Interesting mix. Eminem, Akon, Whitney Houston.
3: Very interesting mix.
0: Dare I ask what you're voting for?
3: I am voting for Akon. Jokes, I'm voting for Whitney. Renee, she's waited for years to get on. Like, there was just a few things that, oh.
0: I'm just checking them out.
3: Okay, and just, and. Shit, so good.
0: Uh-huh.
3: And it. And

0: Not to be a contrarian, but I will be voting for Eminem.
1: God damn it.
0: Claudia, what's the winner today?
2: You know what to do. Whitney Houston.
1: Yes, Claudia!
0: Oh, I thought I knew what to do.
1: Thank you, Claude.
0: Hey, Renee, you're the winner of Birthday Banger. Well done.
3: Nice one.
1: Oh, worth the wait, Renee.
3: Oh, well worth the wait.
1: You have a good long weekend, eh?
3: You too. Thank you.
0: Thanks, Renee. Take this into your long weekend.
1: Oh, here's
0: Whitney Houston on ZM with Brian Clint.

0: Winner of Birthday Banger today for Renee. It was number one in May 1993.
1: How old do you reckon Whitney Houston was when she sang that?
0: Ooh, good question. She came up in the late 80s, didn't she?
1: Mm-hmm.
0: I'm going to say she was 27.
1: Close, 29.
0: Yeah.
1: Yeah.
0: Yeah.
1: Incredible voice.
0: How old do you think Eminem was when he sang this?
1: It was later in his career. I want to say around the same, 29.
0: I actually have no idea.
1: Oh.
0: Can I quote you some of the lyrical genius from this song, though?
1: Yeah.
0: There's a line in here that says, "It's your chance, yeah, boy, shake that ass. Whoops, I mean girl, girl, girl, girl. Girl, you know you're my world.
2: Pajama time. Come here, little kitty."
1: He was 32.
2: Guess who's back with a brand
0: new. Yeah, nice.
1: And you can tell through the lyrics
0: that
1: he had a lot of life experience.
0: Hey, we got a brand new pair of Post Malone tickets to give you next.
1: We sure do.
0: If you are the first person through when we play Sunflower by Post Malone, two tickets to see Posty's big ass world tour at Mount Smart Stadium in October this year.
1: Mm-hmm. So be listening out for Sunflower.
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8: 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Good afternoon. On State Highway 1, a moderate heavy patch through Johnsonville, otherwise a good run. On State Highway 2, southbound, it is moderate and looks like it might even be easing south from Petone. If you are heading north, there is a small heavy patch at Kennedy Good Bridge. Then it frees up again before being slow through Silver Stream. 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Tim Roxburgh for Time Saver Traffic.
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0: Post Malone and Sway Lee. It's Sunflower on ZM with Brian Clint. Post Malone is coming to New Zealand. He's going to do one massive show at Go Media, Mount Smart Stadium this October, and we've got your free tickets to be there.
1: We sure do. When you heard Sunflower by Posty, if you were the first to call 0800 dials at M, then we would hook you up with a double pass. And Trina, that is you.
0: You've done it, Trina. Congrats. Who are you going to take to Post Malone with you?
2: My best friend.
1: Who's your best friend, Trina?
2: My partner.
0: Oh, gross.
1: We're just jealous, Trina.
0: Congrats.
2: Think of it as a date night.
0: Yeah.
1: Yeah, that'll be a great date night.
0: You're going to be there on the 21st of October. Well done, Trina. Thanks for listening to ZM.
2: Yay, thank you.
0: No worries. If you want tickets, they just went on sale yesterday. And the details for it are up at ZM Online. We'll have more free Post Malone tickets on the show next week too.
1: Is your partner your best friend?
0: Yep.
1: Same.
0: But I'm taking my mate Eddie to Post Malone.
1: Yeah, I'll take my other best friend.

0: Georgia Lions on ZM. It's New Zealand Music T-shirt day. Bree's got a Georgia Lions T-shirt on.
1: I sure do.
0: I've got my Drax Project T-shirt on. Claudia's got a Dudes T-shirt
1: got
0: on.
1: The dudes.
0: What have you got on, Ella?
2: A grey shirt.
0: No New Zealand Music shirt.
2: I can't afford them.
0: Oh, buzzkill. Yeah.
3: There's a Harper Finn shirt over there I can lend
2: perfect.
3: To you. You can wear
2: wonderful.
3: That one.
0: I've got a Lord T-shirt over there.
2: I'll take any
1: I've got
2: priest.
1: Another Georgia Lions T-shirt.
2: It's coming up the wazoo. Thank you.
0: Hey, Adam Sandler's getting a bit of stick at the moment. Not serious, but just a little bit. He's copping some flack at the moment for what he wore to his wife's movie premiere. Okay?
1: So it's always about what he wears, eh?
0: Yeah.
1: Adam Sandler.
0: And I don't think people generally care too much what he wears. He definitely wears, I would say, slob.
1: What did you say?
0: I was going to say slobby chic is how I'd describe it. You know, he's a bit of a slob kebab.
1: He's a bit of a slob kebab.
0: He's married to Jackie Sandler. He joined her on the premiere of her new film, Office Romance. Looks like a pretty big movie. It's got J-Lo in it as well. I'm going to show you the picture, Bree, and you can describe Adam Sandler's red carpet outfit for us.
1: He wore it. He's got blue track pants on.
0: Yep.
1: And an orange hoodie that's too big for him.
0: Yeah. Like about 4 or 5 sizes too big.
1: He looks like, you know when I get home from work and I go, oh, yeah, I'm going to put my comfies on.
0: Yeah.
1: You know, my probably.

0: my dirtiest track pants and my big ass bloody hoodie. That's what he looks like.
1: He looks like he cancelled his plans because he's got his period.
0: Yeah. You know?
1: He looks like he's going to get a Wheatie and sit on the couch.
0: He looks like he's got a big afternoon of gaming.
1: And that is his thing.
0: And gummies.
1: That is his thing. But should he, you tell me this, Bree.
0: Yeah.
1: Should he have changed it up a bit for his wife's big movie premiere?
0: Oh, he could have thrown on a more, like his best hoodie.
1: He could have put on a black hoodie.
0: Black hoodie. Yeah. But that's him.
1: She looks lovely. She's wearing a little black dress. It's got like sparkly bits on it.
0: I like that he doesn't change for no one, you know?
1: He literally wore this to like the Golden Globes.
0: And everyone, it's not like everyone doesn't make jokes about it and he plays into the jokes, you know? And he just doesn't care.
1: Some of the comments on the post where you can see what he's wearing. It's a Knicks hoodie, by the way, and they're doing very well in the NBA. So I guess it's topical.
0: It's relevant.
1: Some of the comments, someone said, he always looks like he just turned 13 and discovered his dad's credit card. Someone else said, must be cool to be a man and be allowed to look like shit.
0: Whoa.
1: And someone else said that because the hoodie is clean, it's basically formal wear for Adam Sandler.
0: Yeah.
1: So
0: that is his thing.
1: So don't say he didn't put any effort in.
0: Whereas I don't feel like I'm my thoughts on it, I love Adam Sandler.
1: Same.
0: He's known as like one of the best human beings in the business. Yeah. Such a good person, treats people really well. And so I'm like, leave the guy alone.
1: He's definitely reached the level where he can do what he wants.
0: Yeah.
1: He could do Leo could do that. You don't reckon?
0: I think it's just an Adam Sandler thing for me.
1: Oh, okay, all right.
0: You know, whereas like when Justin Bieber did it.
1: Justin Bieber did do it, didn't he?
0: But he did it in a way that was like he had the hoodie over his head and pulled real tight and he looked like a human
1: penis.
0: And
1: that was a special event too, wasn't it, for Hailey Bieber?
0: Yes.
1: It was something important.
0: And everyone was like, mate, put on a collared shirt for your missus.
1: So Adam Sandler can get away with it, Justin Bieber can't.
0: Yeah, I think so. We love Adam Sandler. I don't know why it is, but that's just the rules. Oh, sneeze. Bless you, child.
1: Oh, Brian Clint, back next. I ain't gotta think, but I think
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2: 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ZM Traffic.
8: Yeah, for the long weekend, snack stops with Foursquare. Good evening. State Highway 1, no delays either direction. State Highway 2, no delays southbound from Tony. If you're heading north, it's a great run until you reach Haywards. Then it is heavy through Silverstream, but that is also starting to free up with every passing minute. You can update us on 0800 JAM. Here for everything you need to keep your long weekend running smoothly at Foursquare. Tim Roxburgh for Time Saver Traffic.
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8: Mainly fine for Wellington. We've got light winds and 8 is the overnight low. Tomorrow mainly fine, patchy fog or low cloud in the morning and 15 degrees.
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9: In this update, speculation over where Israel could fit into a deal to open the Strait of Hormuz. It's being reported officials on both the US and Iranian sides are close to an agreement. US journalist and analyst Gordon Robertson says the Israelis wanted Iranian regime change and likely won't be happy. Children's charity Variety says organisations need to collaborate rather than try to fight child poverty individually. This year's child poverty report, released with the budget, shows the number of children in material hardship has risen by nearly 50,000 between 2022 and 25. The Arts, Culture and Heritage Minister says it's standard practice for cracks to be directed at the government during arts awards. Linda Topp was at the Aotearoa Music Awards last night. She told the crowd, "We need a government that says the arts are more important than defence." That's news.
7: Take the deal or risk it for Olivia Dean tickets. ZM's Deal or Reveal, Olivia Dean edition. I ain't gotta think, but I think maybe I just. ZM is sending you to BTS live in Melbourne.
10: Can you believe this? 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
11: This is such a cool trip, and it's come out of nowhere, and we're excited to put you in the draw. Well done, Heather.
12: Really?
10: Yeah.
11: You're in the draw, mate, and guess when we draw it? 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
12: Okay.
11: So you can just relax.
10: Heather's keeping it together.
11: Yes, cross your fingers, cross your toes. What would this mean to you if we called you back next week and said, Heather, you going to see BTS?
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11: Like,
12: I'm actually shaking. This is crazy.
10: Yeah. Well, you're in the draw, Heather. You can sit back and relax now, okay? Congrats.
12: Thank you.
10: 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ZM Online has all your details for BTS live in Melbourne. Good luck, everybody.
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10: 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Oh,

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1: Welcome to The Password, our new game where if you can guess the password, you can have $50 cash.
0: That's right. We play in teams, and today, Lucy, you'll be on Clint's team.
1: Hi, Lucy.
3: Okay, good. Hi, how are you?
1: Hi, good, good, good. Turn that radio down for us, okay?
3: Okay, sorry.
1: No, you're good.
0: You're all good.
1: Alicia, you're going to be on Bree's team. Hi.
0: Hello.
4: Hi, how are you?
0: Good, mate. How are you?
4: Good, thank you.
0: Good to hear.
1: Let's guess a password. Claudia, can you please reveal the password to Bree and I?
5: Here it comes.
1: Oh.
6: Ooh.
1: Oh.
6: Oh.
1: Okay.
5: I believe in you guys. You can do it.
1: Yep.
5: Okay.
1: Gross, first of all.
5: No, it's fine.
1: Okay. Rock, paper, scissors, shoot. Rock, paper, scissors, shoot. Yes, finally I won one.
0: You finally did.
1: Okay, Lucy, your clue's coming first, okay? You could take this out straight away.
3: Okay, here we go.
1: Your first clue? Foot.
3: Toe. Ring.
1: Toe ring. I like it. Good guess. Wrong.
0: Okay, keep that in mind, Alicia. What just happened there? They're all good clues. Your clue, clip.
3: What?
1: Clip.
3: What?
0: Did you think I said something else?
3: Yeah, I did.
1: No, not that, not that. Not Clint without the N.
0: Alicia, sorry. Get your head in the game. Clip
1: her. Clip her with a P.
3: Oh.
0: Three.
3: The only thing I can think of is athlete's foot.
1: Athlete's foot is not the password. Lucy, we've got foot and clip as our clues so far. My next clue for you is long.
3: Long.

0: Oh, man.
1: Three.
0: Skiing?
2: Skiing? Skiing? No. No. You'll laugh once you know what the password is.
3: Okay. All right, Alicia.
4: Yeah.
3: Oh, this is hard now. Oh, pedicure.
4: Toenail?
2: She's done it. And Lucy, that's why I was laughing at skiing, because it's so far away from the
3: So was what Alicia thought I said before.
4: sorry.
2: Alicia, you've successfully guessed the password, which was toenail, so you get $50 cash. Congratulations.
3: Well done. Oh, another good game.
2: Clip.
3: The P. We need to emphasise the P.
2: Clip.
3: Won't make that mistake again.
2: You can't say it, I can't find it.

We'll risk it for Dane. ZM's Deal or Reveal, Olivia Dean Edition. 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

0: Ray and Where's My Husband on ZM with Brian Clint.
1: Show of hands in the room. Who read the entire Harry Potter series?
0: No, I didn't. I read the first one.
1: The Philosopher's Stone.
0: Yeah,
1: yeah, the producers both
2: did. I knew you hadn't seen it, but I didn't realise you hadn't read it either.
0: No.
2: Wow.
0: Yeah. You've read them all?
2: Yeah.
0: Why? Ayla, you've read them all?
2: Yes.
1: Why aren't you guys shocked that I haven't read them?
0: Because you've read less than me.
2: You don't read.
1: No. And that started from a young age.
0: I'm surprised Ella's read them because I thought you Gen Zs thought that Harry Potter was choogy.
2: Ah. No, I read them in lockdown.
0: Oh, okay.
1: Did you?
2: Yeah,
1: well,
2: that was so recent.
3: Oh, my God.
1: Which straight out of school.

0: school in lockdown, she read them.
1: Yeah. She read them because in lockdown, Ella's a bookworm too. She read every single other book in the house and she's like, oh God, I guess I'll read the Harry Potter books.
0: I guess.
2: Yeah.
1: Mm. We're just giving you
2: I'm
1: shit.
2: Confused.
0: We've got some Harry Potter book news for you guys.
2: Ooh la la.
0: A rare first edition paperback of Harry Potter and the Philosopher's Stone.
2: Oh.
0: That sat unread in someone's attic for nearly 30 years.
2: That's priceless.
0: I love these stories.
1: Yeah.
0: Has sold at auction. How much do you think?
2: Oh my gosh. I want to go a million.
0: So.
1: No.
0: The copy originally, like when you first bought it off the shelves, was about 12 New Zealand dollars in 1997.
2: Bargain.
0: And was reportedly kept in such a pristine condition that collectors drove the price well past the previous paperback record.
2: There you go.
0: So that is key. It's paperback.
2: Oh, it's so hardback. It's
1: less.
2: Better one.
1: It's worth less.
0: Exactly.
2: Okay.
1: There's no way a Harry Potter book is worth $1 million. There's just no way. I will say it's worth $100,000.
0: Oh, well, this is going to be underwhelming.
2: Claire? Oh, I was going to go bigger.
1: Yeah, go lower.
2: $300.
1: $300.
2: Wow, that's so much money.
0: You're not going to believe this, Claudia. The rare first edition paperback of Harry Potter and the Philosopher's Stone sold for 38,000 New Zealand dollars.
2: Wow, that's a huge number. That's a lot of money.
1: Alice said a million.
0: Hey, you know what? I've done some other research because I was like, I wonder what the records are around the other Harry Potter books.
2: I just thought it would go for lots.
0: So there was a Philosopher's Stone pristine unread first edition back in 2024 that sold for $216,000.
2: Whoa.
1: Wow.
0: It was near perfect. It was unread.
1: Yeah.
0: No one had ever touched it, really.
2: The spine hasn't been cracked.
0: Yeah. But the most expensive Harry Potter book sold at auction in the UK, it was a first edition of Harry Potter and the Philosopher's Stone, which went for $471,000.
2: Oh.
1: If I went to someone's house and they showed me a Harry Potter book that they paid $470,000 for, I would bully them so hard.
3: Would you grab it and crack the spine for them?
2: No, you
3: just give it a little mess up.
0: Don't! You're such a...
1: $500,000 on a Harry Potter book.
2: People, rich people, don't have much...
0: Who would we be if we were characters in the Harry Potter series?
3: Go on, Clint. Who would you be?
1: Well, I've read the first one.
0: Clint's so. The Neville Longbottom character.
3: Yeah, you are.
0: What's his name?
2: Neville Longbottom.
1: Bree's the ghost that lives in the toilet.
0: Moaning Myrtle. I want to be anyone other than her.
2: That's funny.
1: Ella is...
2: come on, give it to
1: Ella's
2: me.
1: Ella's one of those, you know, those creatures you pull out of the pots?
3: And a mandrake.
1: And like, she's one of those.
2: Oh, those things, they're cute.
0: I know what you're talking about.
3: Now
0: and,
3: do me.
0: And Claudia's a dementor.
2: Sucks out all the fun.
3: Oh, hey.
1: I was going to say you're Hermione.
3: Because I suck out all the fun.
1: Yeah.
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1: This is the tea.
2: Alex Cooper, the host of the Call Her Daddy podcast, announced recently that she's going to be a mum for the first time.
0: Yes.
2: And guess who she's got on as her latest guest on the podcast?
0: Ooh, is this something to do with being a mum? Super Nanny.
2: Oh, that would be such a good listen.
0: Wouldn't it be good?
2: I would 100% tune in for that. No, she's gotten Oprah Winfrey's best friend, Gail King.
0: Oh, okay. What's she got to do with motherhood?
2: Yeah, I don't think it's to do with motherhood.
0: Oh, right, okay. I thought she was doing something to get herself ready for the baby.
2: I'm sure she will closer to the birth. Okay. But for right now, yeah, she interviewed Gail King and Alex Cooper asked her about the rumours that have surrounded her and Oprah's friendship for many, many decades.
0: Yes.
2: That they were not best friends, that they were lovers. Take a listen.
3: It used to really bother me. I was recently divorced, and there was the National Enquirer did a story about that's the reason for the divorce because they're secretly gay. Number one, if we were gay, we would tell you because believe me, there's nothing wrong with it. It's just I prefer a man. And then I would say to her, you've got to say something on your show because it's hard enough for me to get a date on a Saturday night, and now people think I'm a lesbian. She said,

0: No, I'm just leave it alone. Even today, there's still people that say, well, you know, the truth is, I don't care.
1: That's so well put.
2: It's such an, I wonder where that rumor came from. And it just had so much, momentum behind it for such a long time.
1: Gayle King, also famously the person who was in the rocket with Katy Perry, the Jeff Bezos rocket. She's most famous, I would say, for conducting the R. Kelly interview that really took R. Kelly down. The one where he goes, I'm fighting for my life out here.
2: Was that her?
1: Just before he went to prison, that was the Gayle King interview. And she did the best job of just sitting there.
2: Being
1: and
2: calm.
1: Staying calm while he stood up and screamed and beat his chest through that interview. She's incredible.
2: So scary for her. But yeah, it sounds like a good listen.
1: Yeah, totally. And that's the tea. You can get that on the Call Her Daddy podcast, which is available on your iHeartRadio app, by the way. Here's Olivia Dean. It's a couple of minutes on ZM.

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0: called Lay Your Head. And that, guys, is the end of the Brian Clint Show, and it's time for a long weekend.
1: Hell yeah it is.
0: Hell yeah it is.
1: Oh, the Warriors game this Warriors weekend game. Is the big one, everyone.
0: Yeah. And it's on a Sunday night at 8 o'clock, and everyone's like, oh man, I can't have a big one. Yes, you can, because mm-hmm. Monday's a public holiday.
1: That's right. So it is the perfect storm. But not...
0: No, Panthers.
1: Panthers. It's Panthers we're playing. But I'm just... You know what I mean.
0: Have a great weekend, everybody. We'll catch you guys back on Tuesday for a fresh week.
1: We'll see you then. Bye.
2: Fletch, Vaughn and Hayley.
3: 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We're inseparable from then.
1: Yeah, he left her on a Tuesday. It took you for a drink on Thursday.
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22: 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Get the f*** up. 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
4: Happy Friday, Freakazoid. Welcome to the show. It's so good to have you alongside us. Tonight we've got your chance to go into the draw. Just announced that we could be sending you to Melbourne flights, accommodation, tickets to see BTS live. So if that's a bit of you, listen out for your activator coming up this hour on ZM. 0800, dial ZM as soon as you hear it and we can put you in the draw. Fletch, Vaughn and Hayley are going to be calling back someone this time, not this time next week, but next Friday during their show. So you've got a week to get yourself in the draw. I feel like since it's going into a long weekend, everyone's probably taking their foot off the gas or they've kind of been in the departure lounge for a little bit. So this is your best chance to get in the draw for BTS this hour on ZM's Late Show with Brooke. But very excited because we have someone joining us who, you know, with this trend, the good luck reining me in. And then they kind of post the wildest things that they've done caught on camera. There is a Kiwi video of this that's absolutely blown up overnight. Some girls had a big night out in Wellington and their friend did something slightly embarrassing for them, but we get to sit and laugh at it now. Eleanor, the best friend turned camera woman, is going to join us on the show to sort of explain what her friend was trying to do in this video. If you haven't seen it, we're going to chuck it up on our Instagram story very shortly at ZM's Late Show. But let's get into your Friday shoe with our new music menu. 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

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If you'd like to keep it local with that, you text the keyword entree to 9696. 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And for dessert, actress turned model turned singer Cara Delevingne. 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So Ricky Reed entree, Ariana Grande main, or Cara Delevingne for dessert. 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

0: It's Leon Thomas, Matt Wright here on ZM's Late Show with Brooke for your Friday night. 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
0: 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Your main came from Ariana Grande. And your dessert was Cara Delevingne, which didn't get a lot of love on 9696. So it was really between Ricky Reed's entree and Ariana Grande's main. You've ordered off the new music menu the most texts on 9696. It's an early release off her album out July 31st, Petals. This is new Ariana Grande, and it's Hate That I Made You Love Me on ZM's Late Show with Brooke, your order off the music menu tonight.

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It's Hate That I Made You Love Me on ZM's Late Show with Brooke. 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Next. We're talking about trying to rein your friends in on an embarrassing night out. So stick around because it might just be for you. On ZM, this is Malcolm Todd.

0: Wrapping up NZ Music Month on ZM's Late Show with Brooke, it's Drax Project. Now, this viral video, if you haven't seen it, it's up on our Instagram story, ZM Late Show. It's going crazy online at the moment. And here to explain the video, Eleanor joins us. Eleanor, it was a big night for you girls. How's everyone feeling today?
1: Yeah, everyone's good. A little embarrassed maybe, but good for the most part.
0: So just to clarify, you were the camera woman?
1: Yeah.
0: And this was a friend of yours who starred in the video?
1: Yeah, that's my best friend, Gemma, yeah.
0: Is this a Gemma, like, core moment? This is her?
1: Yeah, this is, like, quite a normal night out for us, unfortunately. Yeah.
0: So can you explain for some people who might have not seen this video, I think this was potentially the first video I woke up to and scrolled to on TikTok. It's blown up. But can you explain what happens?
1: We were at the famous Night and Day, shout out to Night and Day, because they've been very gracious about the video. After a couple of drinks, it was early hours of the morning, and we were trying to buy something at the counter, and Gemma bashed into, like, the chocolate box stand, and then she stands there, like, laughing about it for a minute, and as she goes to walk away, she trips over backwards and does it all over again, and then proceeds to crawl on her hands and knees out of the store.
0: And there was other people in the store. Was there?
1: Yeah, we got a few funny looks and a few rough comments too, but nothing you can't laugh about later.
0: No. Did you say in the caption that you did help clean up?
1: Yes. We stayed and we cleaned up and we apologised, and, like, the shop workers thought it was hilarious, and it was kind of like all fun and games, like no harm, no foul, but not everyone in the comments seems to think that way.
0: In the end, did you girls get anything, or did everyone have to follow Gemma crawling out?
1: Oh no, we left. We were so embarrassed. We had to go to the Night and Day, like, a couple blocks down, because we just, like, could not bring ourselves to buy anything.
0: Yeah. Hey, Eleanor, thank you so much for sharing your story with the world.
1: Thanks for having us.
0: If you want to see the video that we're talking about, it's up on our Instagram story, ZM Late Show. But that's what we want to ask tonight. When have your friends embarrassed you on a night out? Whether it was in a store, in a shop, after a few fizzy drinks, 9696. Or you can go anonymous, 0800 dial ZM. Or did you embarrass your friends on a night out on ZM's Late Show with Brooke? 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
1: Me not working hard. Yeah, right, picture that with a Kodak. Or better yet, go to Times Square, take a picture of me with a Kodak. Took my life from negative to positive, I just want y'all to know that. And tonight, let's enjoy life.

It's Sabrina Carpenter's Juno right here on ZM's Late Show with Brooke. It's a safe space. We're talking about times that you've embarrassed your mates on a night out. We just had Eleanor on the show who's had her TikTok go absolutely gangbusters. It's up on our Instagram story, ZM Late Show, of her friend tripping and stumbling and knocking a whole row of chocolate, quite a lot of chocolate off a shelf in a girl's night out. So how did you embarrass your mates on a night out? Totally forgot puking stories would come through 9696. We're just going to divert them because we don't need them. I've got a weak stomach. Apparently, I was yelling, "This is my best friend. They're single all night." Oh, you're trying to wing woman. Wing woman a bit loud. A lot of crying stories. Emotional bathroom speech. I couldn't stop crying to a stranger in the bathroom after we got talking about their childhood cat passing away. Ah! I feel like you do. I don't know what it is about the female bathroom specifically, but it does bring out some weird... You're either hyping each other up or talking about your childhood cat passing away. Karaoke stories on 9696 for times that you embarrassed your mates on a night out. I was putting on a British accent and some people from the UK overheard us and came and spoke to us and asked questions, so we had to keep it going. Oh, if you're gonna put on a British accent...

0: 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That's that.
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It's Haven right here on ZM's Late Show with Brooke, just announced. We're getting you over to Melbourne to see BTS The Boys Are Back World Tour. Arirang is kicking off, and if you want to see them live with a mate in Melbourne, make sure you list out for your activator. Could be absolutely anywhere over the weekend on ZM. There could even be one coming up. So if you're here, 0800 dial ZM and we could be hooking you up. Flights, accommodation.

0: It's Gracie Abrams. I love you, I'm sorry. Right here on ZM's Late Show with Brooke. I ain't gotta think, but I think maybe I
1: just try. ZM is sending you to BTS live in Melbourne.
0: Just announced this morning we've got flights, accommodation and tickets for you to see BTS and their shows in Melbourne. Lauren on 0800-ZM, you've got a valid passport?
2: Yes.
0: Good, let's put you in the drawer.
2: Awesome, thank you.
0: That's all right. When did you get into BTS?
2: Probably a few years ago.
0: And you've got someone who can match that energy to take with you to Melbourne?
2: Yeah, my sister's a big fan too.
0: Oh, perfect. Hey, that'll be a great little sister's trip. More chances for you. 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
4: Hello, happy Friday, hot stuff. ZM's Deal or Reveal is going to be back next week, and lucky for you, those Olivia Dean double passes, flights and accommodation to her sold-out show in Auckland this October are still in one of these case numbers in the ZM Deal or Reveal wall. So 8 o'clock in the morning with Fletch, Vaughan and Hayley, 4 p.m. in the afternoon with ZM Spring and Clint is when you can try have a stab at ZM's Deal or Reveal to either win a good amount of cash, mystery amount of cash through Banker Bryn, or flights, accommodation and tickets to see Olivia Dean live. So have a rest over the long weekend, which actually, re-long weekend, always love to find out who's doing the longest drive this long weekend. So if you're about to get on the road, how long is the journey ahead of you? 9696, let us know. But next, it was meant to be Ariana Grande's day. With the first release of her upcoming album, Hate That I Made You Love Me. But Cynthia Erivo, her Wicked co-star, has sort of stolen the show today in what I believe to be a very valid crash out that we're going to talk about next on ZM's Late Show with Brooke. It's Harris Starr.

0: nothing, so there's nothing to regret. Other than this 4/4 kick drum pounded in my head.
1: I heard she left the party early because the DJ wasn't emotionally intelligent.
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0: It says Doja Cat right here on ZM's Late Show with Brooke. You can take us with you wherever you are, whatever you're getting up to for your long weekend, here and on the iHeartRadio app. Now, Cynthia Erivo, who you all know, who starred in Wicked alongside Ariana Grande, is just sick to death with these Wicked questions. She's promoting a new show, and in the interview, one of them, she got asked to do the iconic... the defying gravity riff, and she's absolutely had it at this point.
1: Do you mind if we do another question that isn't about Wicked? Because I feel like I've spent the last 2 years talking about it, and I think that we have an opportunity to start talking about something else. Is that okay? And I love Wicked, but I've just talked about it ad nauseum.
0: I love how she did it in the interview and that they kept it in. It wasn't like she went and asked her PR people before and said, is it okay if I shut this? She just said it in the interview and they left it in. Great. And that's what it's like, a 50-50 split online of people being like, yeah, good on her for standing. If anyone's going to stand up for boundaries, it would be Cynthia Erivo. And then everyone else is being like, I feel like all the musical fiends are like, this was such a big party. You need to do the riff right now, which is kind of crazy. But you would be annoyed too. Imagine if you did something 2 years ago and people still brung it up like on a daily basis. And you're like, well, I've done other things too. It's like every time, I remember I told my dad one time I was intermittently fasting. And now every time I'm eating around him, he likes to ask, oh, are you intermittently fasting? I'm learning, okay? This is my first time living. I didn't realize it was, what is it, intermittent fasting? Intermittently fasting. Not intermittently fasting. That I know for sure now on ZM's Late Show with Brooke.

0: Celebrating the last couple of days of NZ Music Month was 660 on ZM's Late Show with Brooke. If you missed any of the action on the red carpet at the Aotearoa Music Awards last night as well, we were there asking some of the nominees if they had to create a new category they think that they could take out, what would it be?
1: I'd say biggest foot, 14 and a half US. I think that's going
2: to
1: win it.
2: Parallel Parker. I'm not trying to toot a horn or anything, guys, but I actually think I'm quite good at parallel parking.
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0: You can grab it up at ZM's Late Show on Instagram. Right, next, we have a Am I the A-hole situation that's based on a true story that I need your opinion on. ZM's Late Show with Brooke. It's Olivia Dean.
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It's Addison Rae, Diet Pepsi right here on ZM's Late Show with Brooke. 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Thanks, Haircare. I want to talk about a potential am I the a-hole situation, because I didn't see it through, but I just want to see what you would do in this situation. I feel like another defining thing of Gen Z's as well is like not checking the price of things when it goes through this, or like that what you're paying when you get to the checkout of the grocery store, that you're like, oh yeah, those avocados, the $2.50 like they said on the sign, like checking it with the sign. I feel like that's boomer activity. Boomers, you're really good at doing that. So today I was op shopping and the lady, they're very vocal about their sales, op shop people. 50% off everything, everything's 50% off. Really like shoving it in everyone's face. I was like, okay, well obviously I'm going to go to town because everything's half price now. And I brought a few things that I will admit, if Karen hadn't yelled half price at me, I wouldn't have probably purchased. But three items, two for $15 at full price, and then another like $2 item. I was like, I'm getting so much bang for my buck right now. Somehow came to $54. And I was like, did you multiply these by each other? That doesn't, how, she asked, do you want to do a donation, a $1 donation to the, and I was like, yeah, of course. Of course, I'm not a monster. Did the donation, but how does that eat? 15 plus 15 plus 3, even if it was at full price, I don't know how she got $54. I didn't say anything because I

0: thought, surely Penny's going to drop for you that the three items shouldn't be $54. I'm not going to say anything because of the nature of me. Nah, obviously she's not going to say anything. She's gotten away with daylight robbery. And I also didn't, the main reason I wanted to bring this up, am I the potential a-hole? Because it was at a charity shop where I was like, okay, this money isn't going to some big like franchise. It's going to help someone in need and people in need. So I don't feel like in an op shop situation, are you the a-hole if you go, oh, yeah, you've overcharged me on that one? If it's drastically like quadruple digits, maybe. But that jump up, I do feel like you would be an a-hole. I'm going to say it. An a-hole if you did speak up and say otherwise.
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I have been saying this from the start. Where is he? That's Dominic Fike, who also plays Elliot in Euphoria. And when you search "is Elliot / Dominic Fike in season 3 of Euphoria," Google says yes, he hasn't appeared in the season yet. The final episode is on this Monday, which, side quest, how good is it that the final episode, which is going to be like 93 minutes, nearly a movie long, falls on our long weekend. Very enjoyable. But where's Elliot? He hasn't showed up yet. Is he going to show up in the last episode? Is it going to all make sense somehow? I don't know, but I am excited for the finale of season 3 to Euphoria on ZM's Late Show with Brooke. Coming up next, we're going to touch on how Khloe Kardashian gave her father of her child, Tristan Thompson, a little ultimatum, she called it. A little ultimatum. Keyword little, next on ZM's Late Show. It's Drex Project. Let me know when you get-

0: It's Sabrina Carpenter. Right here on ZM's Late Show with Brooke. Every Man and His Dog obviously has a podcast, and Khloe Kardashian is one of the men with the dog on a podcast because her ex-partner, ex-fiance, the father to her child, Tristan Thompson, joined her on the podcast. They're very amicable, the two, obviously having a good relationship for their kids, but Khloe brought up the little ultimatum that she gave him.
1: I already have enough baby moms. I don't want no more.
2: And who helped you fix that decision? That was me.
1: Yeah.
2: Tristan may have had a little ultimatum from me.
1: What? Getting neutered?
2: Yep.
0: That's how a grown man says getting a vasectomy, by the way, getting neutered. So Khloe admitted to like pushing, hey, you know, Tristan, you've got four children to three women. Why don't we get this snip? The first thing that I thought, though, when Khloe said that, I was like,

0: Kris Jenner in her, that mum management side.
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2: 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Sandra said, and you guys are...
3: 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Lesbians. She thought you were lesbians.
2: I said, that's my mum.
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0: Hello, love bug. Welcome to the show. Lovely to have you alongside us, especially rolling into a long weekend. If you're either on the roads at the moment or gearing up to get off early tomorrow morning, drive safely. Drive like everyone else is an idiot is the best driving advice you'll ever get on ZM's Late Show with Brooke. But also, this weekend on ZM, we're putting you in the draw to see BTS live in Melbourne. Flights, accommodation and tickets. They're back with their world tour. Not coming to Aotearoa. Oh, so we'll have to send you over to Melbourne. Make sure you're listening to ZM if you want to win your way there. For activators all throughout the weekend, as soon as you hear them, 0800 dial ZM, and we could be sending you to see BTS live in Melbourne this weekend. All right, coming up this hour on the show, fell asleep somewhere that wasn't my bed, that I want to gauge how normal it is to fall asleep in this location with you. After our new music menu, three tasty new tracks for you to try on ZM right now.

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0: I hope you save some space. Our new music menu brings you three tasty new tracks that just dropped today. Your entree, your main, and your dessert. You get a little taste test, and then you decide which one you'd like to order on 9696. So let's start. Entree, it's the last day of NZ Music Month, and Ricky Reed has just dropped Sauna. If you would like to order this one, keep it local, show your love to Ricky Reed and text the keyword entree to 9696, but it is taking on the beast of Ariana Grande's first drop off her upcoming album. So if you want that one, the keyword main is what you need to text to 9696, and a twist for dessert. She's actress turned model turned singer, Cara Delevingne's track. I think it's the most hype Friday track off the new music menu. If you would like to order it, if that's the way your Friday night's going, then you need to text DESSERT to 9696. We'll see who's taking out our new music menu next. Ricky Reed, entree to 9696. Ariana Grande, you need to text the keyword main. And for Cara Delevingne's, get out of your head, the keyword DESSERT to 9696 to vote on ZM's Late Show with Brooke. It's

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0: This is where we put three dishes on the table. Our entree, our main, our dessert. Three tasty new tracks which just dropped today. And you tell us from this little taste test which one you would like to eat tonight. We have Kiwi Music starting off strong. An entree from Ricky Reed.

She also picked up award at the Aotearoa Music Awards last night for most airplay on radio with her song Over Romantic, so she'll be over the moon. But moving to Maine... From Ariana Grande, Hate That I Made You Love Me, and finishing off, it got a vote this time on 9696, Cara Delevingne. Someone said it's a vibe for a Friday night. It kind of is. Model turned actress turned D&B artist, Cara Delevingne, probably not defining it, but your dessert was Get Out of Your Head for our new music menu tonight. It is going to feature on her album Petal, out July 31st. This just dropped today from Ariana Grande. It is Hate That I Made You Love Me on ZM's Late Show with Brooke.

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Make sure if you're in Ōtautahi, Christchurch, and wanting to see her live, flights, accommodation and tickets this October in Auckland, we've got you sorted. Keep ZM loud in Christchurch. Listen to where our Black Thunders are going to be throughout the week. 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Otherwise, your next chance is with Deal or Reveal back 8 o'clock Monday morning on ZM's Late Show with Brooke. Madonna, out the gate, what she's come out and talked about. We're going to touch on it next on ZM. She loves-

0: Won an award last night at the Aotearoa Music Awards for the most airplay. It's Ricky Reid and her track Over Romantic right here on ZM's Late Show with Brooke. This is funny for so many reasons, and I don't think that they thought when they launched this that this could possibly happen, but a lot of men are getting caught out cheating via the Grindr app thanks to Madonna. I never thought that I would say that sentence in my life, but this is how, because Madonna's just done a collab with Grindr.
1: Hi Grindr, it's Mother. I made an exclusive vinyl of my new album just for you. I could have dropped it anywhere, but I wanted to go where the hottest action was. Hi, Grindr.
0: Sorry, I should have given you a little warning before that, but that is actually what happens. That's the message that now plays if you've got a Grindr account and you just open the app. Some people are getting caught out being cheated. Some people are getting caught out going on Grindr in the gym, in class, and it just blurts that message from Madonna out loud.
1: Hi, Grindr. It's Mother. I made an exclusive vinyl of my new album just for you. I could have dropped it anywhere, but I wanted to go where the hottest action was.
0: So just FYI, if you've got Grindr, you might just get a little jump scare.
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And when you're around on ZM's Late Show with Brooke, if you're a silver or a diehard gold accessories girly, this might be something that you come up with. Say that you wear silvers, and it says it's best suggested to go with, if you're wearing a gown, like blacks, whites, greys, royal blues, kind of those intense colours. And then gold jewellery is better with reds, orange, creams, beige, browns, and those, you know, the gold adds the warmth and the richness for you. But say that you're a silver

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0: It's Ed Sheeran, Arjit Singh on ZM's Late Show with Brooke. One of these videos of good luck reining me in has gone viral from Aotearoa, and the camera woman behind it, but not the star of the video, Eleanor joins us. Can you please explain yourself? What is going on in this video?
1: We were at the famous Night and Day. Shout out to Night and Day because they've been very gracious about the video. After a couple of drinks, it was early hours of the morning, and we were trying to buy something at the counter, and Gemma bashed into like the chocolate block stand, and then she stands there like laughing about it for a minute, and as she goes to walk away, she trips over backwards and does it all over.

0: again, and then proceeds to crawl on her hands and knees out of the store.
1: And there was other people in the store, was there?
0: Yeah, we got a few funny looks and a few rough comments too, but yeah, nothing you can't laugh about later.
1: No, which I think is what you were saying. Did you say in the caption that you did help clean up?
0: Yes, we stayed and we cleaned up and we apologised, and like the shop workers thought it was hilarious and it was kind of like all fun and games, like no harm, no foul, but not everyone in the comments seems to think that way.
1: In the end, did you girls get anything, or did everyone have to follow Gemma crawling out?
0: Oh no, we left. We were so embarrassed. We had to go to the Night and Day like a couple blocks down because we just like could not bring ourselves to buy anything.
1: Yeah. Hey, Eleanor, thank you so much for sharing your story with the world.
0: Thanks for having us.
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0: She's our little Polly Pocket. 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
1: Come on, Barbie, let's go party.
2: Yeah.
1: Come on, Barbie, let's go party.
0: Okay, now you're listening. The full Barbie and the Pegasus movie. No, Barbie and the Magic of the Pegasus has been uploaded in full to YouTube. So, I'm not even joking. You can watch Barbie and the Nutcracker. The full movies of some of these iconic Barbie films are just uploaded for free on YouTube for you to watch. I'm not even joking. Barbie and the Nutcracker has a chokehold on me. I feel like Bibble, oh my God, Bibble, all the little side characters that come along with Barbie, and like not the well animated one, like the old graphic-y pixely one, which is what we want to watch potentially over the weekend. It's on YouTube on ZM's Late Show with Brooke. It's Stella Lefty.

0: Saunders, Back to Friends right here on ZM's Late Show with Brooke, and we're literally going to be telling you next Friday that this is you.
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0: So hopefully everyone else is sleeping on it, so you just slip in there quite nicely. BTS back on their world tour for Arirang. 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

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He announced today his new album, Chuck Timely and the Hourglass, is due out August 7th. He's back, baby. Dakota Johnson must be doing something right. 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

0: Corella, Kiwi Music on ZM's Late Show with Brooke. Lucky enough to go along the red carpet for the NZ Music Awards last night, asking some people who were up for nominations if they had to create a new category at the NZ Music Awards that they think they might win, what would the category be?
1: I'd say biggest foot, 14 and a half US. 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

It's Hosier right here on ZM's Late Show with Brooke. Long weekend alert. I feel like this one snuck up out of absolutely nowhere, but we do have to thank our kings, our short kings. Thank you so much for bringing us a long weekend. I know that you get a lot of stick for being short, but hell, 3 days off. Love a short king. Shout out to all our short kings and enjoy your 3 days off. Stay safe, especially if you're on the roads for the long weekend around Aotearoa. And keep ZM loud with Tame Impala and Jenny's remix of Dracula.

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0: 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The boys are back for their Arirang World Tour. 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You just have to listen out for those activators. 0800 dial ZM. 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

0: Sabrina Carpenter on ZM's Late Show with Brooke, rolling into our long weekend. This is like the little monkey bar we need to get us through, all right? You enjoy 3 days off, or if you are back at work, it's still, you don't have to be around everyone. Not everyone's on the roads. Some people are having a long weekend. Less people interaction this long weekend. Have a safe, lovely one, especially if you're on the roads. And we'll catch you next week on ZM with more chances for you to win with Deal or Reveal, either that cash or those Olivia Dean flights, accommodation and tickets to see her in Auckland this October. We'll be back Tuesday morning, 8 o'clock with Fletch, Vaughan and Hayley. Ka kite anoa, mwah, hugs and kisses, and happy New Zealand Music Month wrapping up. I hope you enjoyed it as much as we did.
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wanna get your hand-me-downs. And party at the party, playing with his nose now. And Baka got a weird case, why is he around? Certified lover boys, certified pedophiles. 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Why you trolling like a, ain't you tired? Trying to strike a chord, and it's probably A minor.

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0: The Priest, your cue for Olivia Dean. Come be the man I need. It's ZM's Deal or Reveal Cue Jumper, Olivia Dean edition. Play ZM all weekend and you could be jumping the queue on Tuesday morning with Fleshwood and Hayley. Will you take Banker Bryn's deal?
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0: The Priest, your cue for Olivia Dean. Come be the man I need. It's ZM's Deal or Reveal Cue Jumper, Olivia Dean edition. 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Will you take Banker Bryn's deal?
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1: Google a list of famous Chris's.
2: Chris Hemsworth.
1: Chris Hemsworth.
3: Evans.
1: Chris Evans.
2: Chris Evans.
3: Pratt.
2: Christopher Nolan.
3: Christopher Nolan. Christofferson.
2: Chris Pine.
3: Chris Pine.
2: Christopher Columbus.
3: Christ
2: our Savior.
1: Chris Cross.
3: Chris Cross.
1: Oh, I love a bit of Chris
3: Tina
1: Cross.
3: Aguilera.
2: Yep.
3: Chris.
2: Tina Applegate.
3: Jenna. Chris.
2: Yep. So many Chris's.
3: Parker.
1: Well, if you are a male called Chris.
2: Yes.
1: You are more likely to star in a film. In fact, if you are a actor called Chris or a talking animal.
4: What?
1: You are more likely to star in a film than a woman over 60.
2: Oh, okay. Wait, talking dogs star in
1: no,
2: more.
1: No, talking animals on a whole.
2: Talking animals
3: think
2: star in
3: babes.
2: More movie than.
3: Your Shrek.
1: Well, the one out now is the
2: women.
1: Sheep detectives.
2: Right.
1: There's lots of
2: talking
1: animals in the sheep detectives.
2: I quoted old women.
3: Old women. Yeah, he's got quotes around old women.
2: But you think about some of the, like, when you watch a movie with, like, Judy Dent, I was going to say Drench.
3: That's our fire, you know, like Hawke's Bay fire truck.
2: The love, you know, Krista, what's her name? Helen Mirren.
3: Helen Mirren.
2: Like these, they're all brilliant lead actresses.
3: Phenomenal. There was a while where it was like, once you hit 30 in Hollywood, you're Hollywood dead. And then like Julia Louis-Dreyfus, Kristen Wiig, Maya Rudolph, they all came out being like, F that, basically. Like, we're still funny, we're still great, and we're still relatable.
2: I just looked at Olivia Coleman's 52.
3: She's
2: like, everything she's in is incredible.
3: Amazing.
2: She
3: touches
2: everything she does is great.
3: But statistically, we're just not, they don't want to see it.
1: The top grossing films over the last 3 years in the UK were 4 times more likely to feature a talking animal than a woman over 60. With only 5 films in the top 100 each year led by an older woman. So 5 films in the top 100.
3: Led by older women.
1: 6 films starred an actor called Chris.
2: Okay, wow.
3: Wow. Yeah.
1: Research also found older female characters tend to be passive and peripheral to the plot and speak 14% less than their male counterparts.
3: Yes. Oh my God, what's that? There's a thing, eh? There's a name for it, and you count how many times the woman speaks.
1: When a woman speaks to another woman without...
3: It being about a man.
1: The Berman test?
3: Something like that.

0: that.
1: Wow. And that it's very
0: rare. And there's
1: rare.
0: Some films where it's like 4 seconds that two women say hi without talking about a man.
2: Okay, so it's not the Behrman test, because that's a diagnostic method used to isolate and detect the larvae of certain parasitic worms.
0: Similar, though.
2: From feces or soil.
1: Similar.
2: So it's not that one.
1: Similar, yeah.
0: I think producer Carweeny's got a Bechdel. How do you like to take it? Bechdelly.
1: Yeah.
0: You know, you're
2: if it's right. Not,
1: so
2: if it's
1: how does this bode for your film career, Hayley Sproul? Because you studied that.
2: How is the movie going that you wrote where it turns out Amelia Clark was a worm in the end?
0: So I did write a film. Amelia Clark is in it.
1: Yeah.
0: She doesn't
2: turn into a worm. No, she doesn't turn into a worm. She was a worm all along.
0: Yeah, no.
2: She was a series of worms in an Amelia Clark costume.
0: It's that film that you're describing is not going well.
1: Yeah.
0: The actual film that I'm working on, When Darkness Loves Us, is going quite well.
1: Okay, great.
0: Yeah, yeah. But
1: would you have cast a 65-year-old?
0: God, no. Dreary.
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1: Now, you may remember, just to recap, at the end of last year, I was going to get Sohan into Pilates.
2: There's a history here, folks.
1: There's a history.
2: There's a pattern of behaviour.
1: First it was cross-stitch, then it was Pilates, and I was going to go to Reformer Pilates.
2: Or our friend Skid has one at home, and she's going to teach us.
1: Yeah, but she lives in blooming, you know, Hamilton, basically.
3: Yeah, the gas to get there and back.
1: Yeah.
3: Buy your own Reformer Pilates machine.
1: The Pilates in Cumu, just buy me. They gave me some classes. Haven't been.
2: And you were going to get into that
1: with
2: too.
1: With my mom, yeah.
3: It's
1: a Pilates palaver. And then I was like, you know what? Pilates ain't it. I'm going to be a skateboarder. Because I saw a hot chick skateboarding in Australia. And I was like, that has to be me. So I bought the skateboard.
2: The knee pads,
1: the elbow pads. I even got sent a custom-made skateboard. It's just, I haven't gotten around to that, but I've got a new thing. And you're going to love this. And I think it's going to be really fun because on Saturday, I went with my dad to the driving range for the first time ever to hold a golf club. And I have never hit a golf club. A golf club's hit me in the face, and, you know, yes, smashed my face in when I was a kid.
2: That's why you've got a scar.
1: I've got a big scar on my face.
3: And a minger face.
2: That was before the golf club.
3: That's your neck. So the golf club actually improved it.
1: The golf club smashed me pretty. I was a rag looking child.
3: Right.
1: And then it just
2: congratulations
1: smacked me into this gorgeousness. But I went to the driving range and I was like, nervous because I've never held a golf club. I've never swung. I've no idea how to do it. I only ate shit like once when I went for a big swing and a straight miss.
2: It's all fun.
1: I didn't get a lot of height on the thing and I was sort of like learning along the way. And
2: did you have to use a club from the range or did you use?
1: No, yeah, Dad bought his own, but
2: you're left-handed.
1: We borrowed a club from the range, but I just did it right. I'm mostly right with sporty stuff.
2: Right. Did it have the automatic machine that put the ball there?
1: Yeah, it was like,
2: yeah,
1: it just like brought it up. Smack it away. And then we were like working in tandem.
3: Going between.
1: Like one for one.
3: I mean, you get a bucket of balls each.
2: No, you get your own.
1: No, it's just we paid for like 150 balls and we just went one for one.
2: Yeah, but you pay for 300 balls and
3: you get 150
2: own.
3: Each.
1: No, it was really busy. Super busy. They were like, you can't buy more.
3: Kiosk.
1: Yeah. It was fun though.
2: It is fun.
3: I love driving range.
1: Oh my God, it was so fun because I don't have to worry about the hole. You know what I mean? It just like went left, went right, went straight sometimes.
2: Hit the side.
1: Actually smack the deck on the way out a lot of the time. But I was like, I think I could really get into this. And then do you know what the clincher was? So we could only buy 100 balls at a time. I was like, I'm going to go get us 50 more.
2: Yeah.
1: And I walked away and I just saw this girl and she was...
3: Oh, a golf lesbian.
1: No, not a golf lesbian. She didn't give lesbian, but she was wearing...
2: I don't think lesbians play golf.
3: Oh, no, they love golf.
1: Dude, Ursula Carlson is huge on golf, and she's a huge lesbian.
2: I never knew this.
1: Oh, she's the gayest woman I know.
3: 9696, are you a lesbian? Golf, yay or nay?
2: Or are we taking messages from bisexuals at golf?
3: Yep.
2: Okay. If you're a bisexual
3: or a lesbian...
2: You have
3: to prove it, though.
2: 9696.
1: Yeah. look,
3: what's your favourite part of the female form? Just to prove it.
2: Yeah, just to prove it.
1: Well, the 9696 right now is just ADHD, ADHD, ADHD. You know shit. And apparently there's a NZ ADHD hobby swap. So we're just like, oh, does anyone want the skateboard? What a crazy idea.
2: That is the best thing I've heard all day. That's hilarious.
1: But so I see this chick and she has this cute skirt, cute shoes and socks, cute vest, cute, and like the golf fit.
2: Yep.
1: And I'm in.
2: Because I saw the other day there was like a shop and it was all Huffer golf stuff. They've gone into they've done like golf.
1: The girls
2: stuff.
1: Wear mini skirts. Yeah. I love mini skirts.
3: Well, because all of the dudes that used to do the skateboarding and the Huffer things are now older and they do golf stuff and they're in finance.
1: Mm.
3: They probably do Huffer chinos and a Huffer pair of boat shoes too.
1: Totally.
3: I'm moving with their crowd.
1: Mm. Well, this is what I'm doing. I'm going to learn right handed so I can just, it's easy peasy everywhere I go. Mm.
2: I'll come and play golf with you.
1: Hell yeah, let's do it.
3: I love driving range.
2: I want to get one of those little buggies.
3: I've
1: got to work my way up to the course because I can't do the game.
2: Okay.
1: Because it was me and Dad and a friend.
2: Okay.
1: And I was saying to him, like, how do you know where the ball is? He's like, you watch it. And I was like, no, but where do you know when you get there that the hole, where it's moved towards the hole? He was like, well, you get better at direction first. So that's driving range first and then move our way up because I want a buggy, but I'm doing the fit.
2: Okay.
3: Just on the lesbian.

0: into golf.
1: Yes.
0: 9696. I work at a golf course, and there are two lesbians who run a massive golf tour company in New Zealand. They do. They also
2: four lesbians.
0: Not just four lesbians, okay. But a lot of lesbians.
1: I think a lot of lesbians.
0: I'm a lesbian. I'm drawn to try golf. I've thought about it for a while now. I plan to make it my menopause slash midlife crisis hobby when I hit that age.
1: Well, join us.
0: Lesbian here. Golf is two thumbs up.
2: Okay.
0: My mother-in-law is a long-time lesbian, long-time golfer.
2: Oh, okay. Ding the bell for that? Do we ding the bell for that? Okay.
0: Surely.
1: Love that.
0: Somebody said, I'm bisexual, I'll swing both ways.
1: Ooh, no, I like
0: good
1: that.
0: Golf.
2: Good.
1: That's a good
0: bisexual
1: golf
0: reference.
1: I get that because I'm a golfer.
2: Mm.
1: And a skateboarder and a Pilates queen.
0: Yeah.
1: I'm going to skate to the driving range. So I went to the Takapuna golf course, by the way. It was nice. But
0: very nice.
1: It was really fun.
0: Well, they're going to turn that into housing. So enjoy it while it lasts.
1: Okay, quickly. But there's one very close to my house, like literally just up the road. So
0: that one I go to.
1: I've heard it's trash.
0: Yeah.
1: But I'm trash.
0: It doesn't automatically disperse the balls. No. I love its trashiness.
2: I think it's a poor person's fingers. It just pops the ball up.
1: Yeah, they're like,
0: it's every time. Ow! No, it's literally a little bit of rubber hose. In the ground.
2: Well, so when you hit it, that's all you need.
0: Yeah, I know. I'm not a gay name.
2: I love it, but
1: we're trash. We're going to the trash one next, and we're gonna have fun.
2: How much Vaughn? $100 if she's still doing this in a month.
0: Yeah, I'll pay her grand fees. She's still doing this.
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1: Well, I thought the listener, and maybe you guys could help, our good friend Dr. Shawnee.
2: Who, you know,
1: he buys these mega crossword books.
2: Yes.
1: And he just does crosswords in his spare time.
3: Often will send it to me.
1: Yes. Hasn't asked me for help lately. I think he goes to you more now.
2: He's never asked me.
1: Because he knows that when I don't know, I Google, but I don't tell him that I've Googled.
2: Yeah.
3: And then I think he's smarter. Okay with that because he's technically not cheating.
2: Yes. He's just doing a crossword with a friend.
3: Yeah. You're the cheater still, and he can live with that.
1: He's still cheating though, isn't he?
2: Yes. Yeah, so he's cheating. Yeah.
1: Okay. So the thing is, radio news bulletin. Or news bulletin, and it's news something A something T.
2: News something A something T.
3: Crosswords are one of those things I can't have someone say that to
2: Same,
3: me. I can't picture it.
4: Hold on, so I'm writing.
2: Like, has he got wrong letters?
1: I thought it was like news beat, but it's A. It's
3: news something.
1: News something.
3: Yeah.
1: And it's just, I didn't know when I read it this when I opened that this morning, and I was news like, well, now I've got to ask you guys.
3: Newscast.
1: Oh, is that it?
2: God.
1: Oh, lame. Oh, okay.
4: Come on, guys. Jesus, this is embarrassing. This is what I'm saying. This is what it's like. Dr. Shawnee will send it to me. I'll be literally mowing the lawns.
3: Oh, my God.
4: One hand, phone out. Sometimes I don't even need to see the letters that he's already got. I'll just see the clue and I'll send it back to him and I put my phone back in my pocket and continue.
1: Well, no one really calls a newscast anymore. Like a broadcast.
4: Yeah, it's a broadcast, but it's the news. It's a newscast.
1: No, whatever.
2: Well, that was short, wasn't it?
1: That was lame.
2: What else should we talk about?
1: I don't know.
4: What'd you guys
2: say? I've got an ulcer on my tongue.
3: I made those Big Mac tacos again last night.
1: Oh, let's talk about this.
3: Dude, last night I used bork, which is a mixture of beef and pork. You mix your beef and pork mince. If you're ever making a mince dish, don't look at me like that.
2: Like a bolognese is good for pork and beef.
3: Always mix your minces. Don't stick to one mince.
2: I don't really like a pork mince.
3: Why? What's wrong with you?
2: I don't really like
3: Turn
2: pork.
3: Turn off your microphone.
2: No, keep me here. But
3: mixed with the beef, it just sets off both. They play against each other so well. So what you do is you mix the beef and the pork mince together with some onion powder and some salt and some pepper.
2: Mm-hmm.
1: Yeah.
2: Classic.
3: Lots, by the way.
1: Don't be like
3: a teaspoon. Stop telling me to put a teaspoon of garlic in. I will put 8 tablespoons of garlic in.
2: Yeah, same.
3: I'm not even Italian.
2: Half a cup.
3: And so you mix that all up. Then you get your tortillas, right?
1: Yeah.
3: And you mush the mince onto them raw.
1: Okay.
3: Very important. You mush your mince onto them raw.
2: All I know now is that one side of my mince is like grey.
3: No.
2: And then the other side's
3: you've got to get that pan hot as hell itself.
2: Okay.
3: And when you put the
1: any
3: of us are, it's
2: you're first in bloody line, mate.
3: Why am I first in line? You got a VIP fast pass.
2: I tell you what, I have one of those, and you're riding the singles line.
3: So you.
1: I have one of those at Six Flags. The fast pass is very good.
3: That's how you want to get into hell. You don't want to linger going through all 9 levels.
1: I'm not waiting in line to go to hell.
3: I'm too busy to wait in line in hell. So get your pan as hot as hell, and then mince side down, and just kind of like if you've got. Thank you again, Hayley, for buying me the burger smash.
2: My absolute pleasure.
3: Mm. I put that on top for a little extra weight.
1: Yeah.
3: And you push it down and it sizzles. You're essentially making a smash burger patty on top. And then flip it over, give the tortilla a kiss on the hot pan. And that's what I do. I put them
1: it's
3: in the
1: air.
3: I put them
1: in it the sounds oven. Like it'll still be raw.
3: No, it's not raw because it's so hot and it's so thin.
2: Like a smash patty, essentially, but it's only getting kissed on one side.
1: Right.
3: And then when you get that out, I put them in the oven, just keep them warm while I get them all done. And then when I get that out, I put a bit of cheese on it back under the grill.
2: That's good stuff. And then some diced onion.
1: Yes.
3: Some lettuce.
2: Your Big Mac sauce.
3: Your Big Mac sauce that I actually make my Big Mac sauce from scratch now.
1: Well, don't say that, Mac sauce. They'll sue you.
3: And then it's just tacos.
1: Okay.
3: I tell you what.
1: Delicious.
3: No complaints.
1: I would not be mad if I came over and you made that for dinner.
2: I just want to bring it up again that I have an electric fry pan and I just wonder if we just keep it in studio for days like this.
1: When we feel like tacos.
2: And I'll be like, you know what, let's have some 7:38.
1: Breakfast tacos.
2: Somebody said,

0: Lamin beef mince is way better. Don't get me wrong. It is. Lamb mince is so expensive at the moment. It's
1: also lamb's too strong.
2: I mean, all meat's expensive at the moment.
0: Lamb is a strong meat.
1: Yeah. Yeah, beef mince is expensive.
2: Everything is.
1: We need to go and split a log from Costco. Costco.
0: I've got the home kill mince, but you're like, it's too strong. It's meat how meat is supposed to taste.
1: And she's like, I need it sort of salted and watered down.
0: She needs some watery supermarket mince.
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9: It's a fine day for Wellington. You've got a patchy and foggy start before dawn. Northerly winds and a high 15, dropping down to a low 12, and tomorrow looking fine.
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10: In this update, a man has been rescued from a cave in Laos after it was inundated with floodwaters more than a week ago, but four others remain trapped. Rescue efforts will continue this evening. Back here, and trains will shut down in Auckland and Wellington this weekend. All four lines of the Auckland network and the capital's entire network will be offline until Tuesday with bus alternatives.

0: Jacob Jones reports.
1: In Wellington, there will be work including bridge maintenance, seawall strengthening, substation upgrades and signal and level crossing improvements. Auckland's closure is ahead of the City Rail Link, which is set to open in the second half of the year.
0: Police are urging drivers to keep their wits about them this long weekend. Five people died on the roads over King's Birthday weekend last year, and it was the deadliest holiday weekend of 2025. Police Director of Road Police, Superintendent Steve Greerley, says officers will be out in force. That's news. In sports, and a maiden five-wicket haul for Blair Tickner has helped the Black Caps beat Ireland by an innings and 79 runs in their first ever cricket test in Belfast. Hurricanes coach Clark Laidlaw is disappointed his new-look Hurricanes didn't find any control in a 47-14 Super Rugby loss to the Crusaders in Christchurch. Kieran Foran has suffered just his second loss in nine NRL games as interim coach of Manly, downed by the Cronulla Sharks 28-22 in Sydney. Daniel Hillier is four under par in a share of 42nd after two rounds of the Austrian Golf Open, but fellow Kiwi Kazuma Kibori won't make the cut at even par. And Kiwi rally driver Hayden Paddon is eighth overall after day one of the World Rally Championships Rally Japan. That's sport, I'm Kalia Strong.
2: Number one for hit music. Taking papa, but baby still. Number one for throwbacks. For hits and throwbacks. Play ZM.

0: this week on Fleetwood and Hayley.
1: Our beloved producer Shannon can't cook a chicken breast, can't cook a stew, lives in Meth Manor, but loves history.
2: Loves a bit of history.
1: Loves a bit of deep, deep history. Now, producer Shannon, you told us the story of a Spanish king.
3: Yeah.
1: The ugly one with the funny jawline.
3: Yeah.
4: Yes, Ferdinand, he had a very misfigured genital.
2: His reverse traffic cone penis.
4: Yeah.
2: That's right.
1: It flared at the tip.
3: Yes.
1: And you just told us because you thought that it would tickle us, and which it did.
3: And it
1: just
3: did.
1: Tickles all around. And then we thought, we actually like hearing history from producer Shannon.
3: Because
1: sometimes when she does her hacks, people text in and go, is there something wrong with her?
4: You really sound me to be a catch. I can cook a chicken breast. It's just dry.
1: It's dry.
4: Okay.
1: But it's not raw. It's
4: not
1: therefore
4: raw.
1: It's cooked.
4: Yeah.
3: Can we have the Bridgerton music? I like that better.
1: No.
3: We're
1: going back
3: music.
1: To Vikings time. Bridgerton, it doesn't match.
3: It's
1: Vikings
3: historical.
1: Music. We've been told Vikings. This
2: is Vikings. That's throaty.
1: Okay, producer Shannon, you were telling us some unpredictable history from the Vikings.
4: So we're heading back to the 800s. It's
3: wow.
4: really hard to say that without saying 1800s, the 800s, and we're heading to Norway. I'm going to tell you about a Norwegian chief called Sigurd.
1: Sigurd.
4: Mm. Now, he was kind of not a great man. He was.
1: I think sort of when we do unpredictable history, we sort of just say all the men weren't great.
4: We're going to breeze over a few details.
1: No
3: allies, that's for sure.
1: No.
4: And I will say, this is a little bit of a grim story, but it's a real story. It's history.
3: Okay.
4: So, Sigurd was.
1: The way she said it was like, it wasn't history.
4: No, it's real. So he kind of was quite a bully. He notoriously bullied a lot of the other chiefs.
1: We won't stand for it on the show.
4: No, and he was particularly...
1: At least it's to Vaughn.
2: Not like, Harald. Harald Bluetooth Gormson.
1: Who's Harald Bluetooth Gormson?
2: That's whose Bluetooth is named after.
3: How'd they have Bluetooth in the 800s?
1: What did they
3: connect? He had blue teeth.
1: What were they connecting?
2: He united warring tribes.
1: Oh.
2: So we connected the people. Anyway, that's a story for another day.
1: Wow. Right. Couple of history buffs.
4: Wow, it's actually funny you bring up teeth. Because Sigurd, one of his biggest enemies was a guy named Mael. And he notoriously bullied him because Mael had really bad buck teeth. They poked...
1: More bad teeth.
4: Yeah. They poked so far out of his face that they kind of were...
1: He needs to get on the Lumino dental plan.
2: He could eat an apple through a tennis racket.
4: He could. Yeah.
2: I literally heard someone say that to someone with buck teeth once. Mate, you could add apples or a tennis racket with those things. And I was one of the funniest things I've ever heard, but I can't lie.
4: Yeah, well, Mael, imagine him like that. Now, Sigurd said, let's have a battle. It's a 40-man battle. You bring 40 of your best men, I'll bring 40 of mine. Mael said, sweet, bought 40 of his men.
1: Sweet, Sigurd, 80 men. No,
4: hot. 80, yeah,
2: 80, 80 Norwegian buff Viking men.
4: Hot. Sigurd, as I said, bit of a POS. Mm. He bought about 80.
1: The deal was 40.
3: I hate when more men turn up.
1: Oh my God, and that's me too.
4: So this battle happens, and obviously Sigurd won. He, you know, he dominated him with all these men. So that was just not great. And because it was the Viking era, to triumphantly celebrate, Sigurd beheaded Mael.
1: Classic.
4: Chopped his head off. Now, the reason I bring this up is because as he was parading him around, going, I won the battle, even though it wasn't a fair battle, he put the head of Mael on his saddle of his horse and starts trotting around. But you remember those famous buck teeth he had?
1: Oh.
4: The buck teeth went into Sigurd's leg.
1: Oh.
4: And killed him from infection.
1: Wait.
4: He is one of the only people to lose a war after the other guy died.
2: Posthumously killed by the man you beheaded.
1: Wait, how sharp were these fangs?
2: They would have been more manky.
4: It was more the infection that killed him. And so they do
1: say... So he's trotting around with a head like this.
4: He's like, ha, ha, ha, I'm a better man than everyone. I won a battle that wasn't a fair battle. and then zoom.
2: And just the teeth, just and they might have been, what might have just rubbed, you know, because sometimes
3: yeah,
2: you,
3: yeah.
1: Just a slight open chafing.
3: I would have put an apple in there just to for safety, just an apple plug,
1: sort of a cork, yep.
3: Yeah,
2: maybe
1: cork.
2: A pool noodle on each one,
1: yeah, just to soften it, to soften a buffer.
4: Yeah. There's a real debate about how long it took him to die, but all the doctors at the time agreed that he died because of the teeth of
1: wow.
4: Meow.
3: Wow, because he got a wound and it was infected. Yuck.
4: The that's ultimate grim. Karma.
3: Yeah.
4: Died posthumously
1: this
4: from
1: is a great
4: enemy.
1: Story.
2: And he relentlessly mocked this guy because of the buck teeth, and it was the buck teeth that took him down.
1: Yeah. In the end.
3: It's a brilliant story of karma, isn't it?
2: It is.
1: Yeah, wow.
4: That was unpredictable history.
2: I liked it.
3: That was unpredictable history. That was good stuff. Really good episode from you, Shannon.
1: That's really good.
2: Better than your hacks.
1: The hacks are just
3: like that was a five-star history story, wasn't it?
1: Yeah. Someone feels a bit sick. They say, God, the Weet-Bix were a bit hard to get down this morning thanks to that.
4: Sorry, yeah.
2: You don't need teeth to eat those, famously.
3: No.
1: You can them up enough.
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0: You missed it on Flesh, Warren and Hayley.
1: I may have ordered the outfit.
2: You went to the driving range once, Hayley.
1: Yeah. So now I golf.
2: Wow. Well, you could post all of this on your TikTok account.
1: No, I can't. So here's the situation. I've been working really hard on clipping up all my comedy clips, and I've had a viral moment recently.
2: Thanks to Ursula Carlson.
1: Ursula Carlson really got me out there, and then one of my stand-up clips is like about hit 2 mil, and I was like, all right, like, wow, we're going to follow this up, right?
2: She's going to get famous and just leave us. That's your plan, isn't it?
1: That is the plan.
2: The plan, yeah.
1: I'm not trying to hide this. That's the plan. Mm. And it'll just be Fletch and Vaughn.
2: Yeah.
3: Like the good old days.
1: Yeah, like the good old days.
3: Bloody lads.
4: Couple of boys.
2: Yeah.
1: So.
2: She'll come crawling back when she needs to sell out her comedy shows, won't she, with the power of radio.
5: Can I have an interview?
6: Can you guys, hey, guys, remember me? Can I come plug my new show? No one's bought any tickets.
1: So I'm an Instagrammer.
7: Somebody said I thought Hayley's viral moment was getting syphilis. Now, technically, whilst that is funny, it is incorrect. Syphilis is a bacteria.
1: No, I haven't had syphilis, only chlamydia. Anyway.
7: And that's, chlamydia is also bacterial?
1: Yes.
7: No.
2: Gay
7: is
2: flu.
7: It?
1: Gay flu.
2: Yeah.
1: You just take
7: I beg your pardon.
1: You just take one big tablet and it's over. Calm down. Haven't had syphilis, though. But no judgment to those that have. We're outliving. Anyway. So I've been clipping up all this stuff and getting ready to go, and then I was like, you know what I need to do? I need to get back on the TikTok. And I say this at least once a year. This, I'm going to get back on TikTok. I was like, right, I'm going to do it. I'm going to start putting up my clips on TikTok. And so I went onto TikTok, and it just says account not recommended.
2: Oh.
1: So I'm not fully banned. It's just account not recommended.
7: It won't.
1: So it won't push anything anywhere. Like, my stuff won't go anywhere other than...
2: Because they think that you're not Hayley Sproul.
1: Yeah, so you go account not recommended, you click that and said, we found that your account is posing as another person or organisation in a confusing way. No, I agree, I'm a confusing woman, but I am, in fact, the woman I say I am.
2: Yeah.
1: So then you go appeal, and then you go into the appeal thing, and it's got a bug, and you can't do it. So I started emailing TikTok, being like, here is my passport.
2: What did you email, like, help@tiktok.com or something?
1: Yeah, I had to AI, and it's feedback@tiktok.com.
2: Oh, okay, no one's seeing that message.
1: Well, I went in, and I was like, here's the problem, here's my passport, I'm not this.
2: Yeah.
1: And then they said, oh, yes, great, okay, so email us this, and I emailed it back, and they emailed me back saying, you've emailed too many times, and this has been closed. And I was like, I emailed once. I don't know.

0: Does
1: TikTok have an Instagram? Could you DM them on Instagram saying, hey, oh, yeah, it does. TikTok does have 25 million followers on Instagram.
0: Yeah, and then I sent them another one being like, what's, okay, I'll try another one. Here's my face today, and here's my passport. Your message was not delivered for the following reason. Mailbox is unable to receive your incoming messages. I was like, that's...
1: They've blocked you.
0: So now I can't.
1: I'm a huge fan of giving my driver's license, passport, and full identification to a...
2: Chinese.
1: An online platform owned by the Chinese government.
0: Yeah.
1: So now your face is going to be recognised when you go to China. You better behave.
0: So then I went back and restarted the whole appeal process again through the email because I can't do it on the app. I said, I am Hayley Sproul. And if I, and I've said it before, if I was impersonating someone else, I'd choose someone way more exciting to impersonate online. Someone hotter, funnier, cooler, richer, thinner, all those things. And they just said, hey there. Ugh. Thank you so much for providing those details. I've looked into your account, and our records show that the ban was related to a violation of our impersonation policy. To make sure we get it right, I'm forwarding your case for careful and thorough second review. I don't know.
2: Is that AI saying that?
0: No, like it automatic.
2: It sounds botty.
0: It doesn't look botty.
1: Are you reading it wrong when it says impersonation? Maybe it saw some of your impersonations that you'd have uploaded and they were like, actually wildly inappropriate.
2: Because do your Arnold Schwarzenegger.
3: Get to the chopper. Yeah.
0: That's stronger than it has been.
2: It's not getting better.
1: It's I'd say that's marginally.
4: Hello, David Beckham. Victoria, be honest.
1: Yeah.
4: Be honest.
1: Now do that Chinese voice you were just doing before.
0: Wow, I went closer than I was going
1: to. Gotcha.
0: I'm not going to get famous. This is it. My comedy career is dead. Because this is what comedians do. They've got to upload your comedy. You've got to keep on watching, keep on wanting more.
1: Somebody said they got banned from Pinterest. I have no idea why. I just signed up for my first month and they said I'd violated their rules. I hadn't even done anything. I can't talk to a real person about Pinterest. It's very frustrating. Oh,
2: how are you going to pin your kitchen ideas?
1: Yeah.
0: How are you going to pin your nail inspirations?
1: Yeah, your dream board.
0: Yeah, your sewing ideas.
1: Yeah, crafts that you'll never do.
2: I think you've just got to start a new account.
0: I know. I don't have that many followers on TikTok either.
2: But you just don't. You want the full name.
0: Yeah, well, I'm at Hayley Sproul NZ, so I could almost try for an at Hayley Sproul and just go fresh. I might go fresh.
2: Go
0: fresh.
1: How many followers did you have on the account that you can't get into?
0: 3,600.
1: Yeah, I'd start again. It's flat, so.
0: All right. Well, I will be hard launching a new TikTok pretty soon.
2: At some stage.
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1: Yo, yo, yo, it's Matt from Drax Project. 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
1: I invited you to a party, and it was a costume party, and the theme was your first job. What would you come dressed as? Because this is a thing that people are doing and they're sharing, and it's such a cool theme. Because it's kind of nice and easy.
2: Deliver junk mail. That was my first job.
1: I was a paper girl.
2: I just come dressed as
1: junk.
2: Or like I just have a bag of junk mail.
1: Yeah,
2: warehouse catalogs.
1: Would be one of the big. I had the Evening Post.
2: Oh yeah,
1: I was in charge of the Evening Post in Eastbourne, and I had the big yellow sack, big leathery yellow bag, and you go and roll them up
2: and deliver the newspapers.
1: That form. What would you come as?
3: Petrol station.
2: Yeah, when you went to the shell.
1: So you could get a little polo with some black pants.
3: Yeah,
1: probably
3: get a red polo.
2: Yeah.
1: What about you, producer girlies? What would you, if I invited you to my costume party that was first job, what would it be?
4: I think probably a cleaner.
1: Oh, yeah. Cleaner. Okay. So you get a smock. You'd have a smock with a bucket and some spray and wipes and a squeegee. A
4: little iPod Nano. That was really important to have.
3: Oh, yeah. Have that on a cord.
1: Shandog.
5: I worked at a radio station and then I was a waitress.
1: So you just had some headphones on.
5: Yeah, just be like, wiki.
3: I reckon.
5: That's how
2: what
5: I
2: was
5: did.
2: Oh,
5: DJ.
2: Is that how radio works?
1: I don't think I've heard of wiki.
5: No, I worked at a community station, so it was like different.
3: There wouldn't have been a lot of wiki.
1: Yeah.
5: Right. It was. I had free reign, man. I was like 12. It was crazy.
1: So Kelsey's coming to my party dressed as a lunch lady in a one-piece blue smock with a zip up the front.
2: Love that.
3: Lucy's that was her first job.
1: Lunch lady. Yeah, I guess so. I mean, do you count your kid jobs? Because otherwise
2: I'd
1: come as if my dad's phone receptionist.
3: Oh, yeah, if you're counting kid jobs, I'd just farm stuff.
1: Yeah, if it's
3: kid jobs,
1: that would
3: be much easier,
1: like
3: actually, to dress up. Just gumboots and a pair of overalls.
1: First, like, government, I paid tax on it, proper job. I was a waitress at a cafe opposite Parliament.
2: Ooh.
1: And I used to serve all the politicians.
3: My first job was a surf instructor, so board shorts, bare feet, and a bright red rash shirt.
1: See?
3: Messages in 3-9.
1: That would look great.
2: This would be a great party.
1: Yeah, it would be a great party.
3: Someone said the first job I had was those real fruit ice creams. The ones where they chuck the frozen berries in the machine and then crank it down.
1: Okay, at my party, I'm going
3: to
1: hire one of those machines
3: and
1: that person can work it.
3: Yeah.
1: Yeah.
3: My dad owned a local camera shop. My first job at 15 was to dress up as an elf and take photos of Santa in the mall.
1: See, now we've got a surf lifesaver.
3: With a camera.
2: Yep.
1: We've got
3: They're taking photos of the party because they're the elf with the camera.
1: I feel like because there's so many like food people, like so many, like Subway was their first job. We're making a potluck and you have to bring a food that was adjacent to like your job. So if you're an office worker, I'd bring like sushi.
3: This 669 worked at a cheese factory.
1: So they're bringing cheese.
3: They're bringing cheese.
1: And they're wearing an apron.
2: I would love to see inside a cheese factory.
3: Yeah.
2: Reckon it'd be
3: what would you wear for a job where you run out and steal golf balls off the green after people hit them there and then sell it back to them 3 holes later? A little shit bag.
1: A little shit bag costume.
2: Is that an official job? I don't think you pay tax on that.
3: No.
2: Yeah.
3: Door-to-door lolly sales when I was 10. We had a large box of lollies strapped to us. And we had to look sad to say the proceeds went to save the kids. So they could walk around with a lolly thing at the party.
2: Yeah.
1: Wow.
2: It's a great theme idea for a party.
1: I think this is really fun. I might throw this party for us. And we can all come first job outfits and have fun. And then some people can bring cheese and Subway.
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8: 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Regular services will return for the working week on Tuesday. 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
17: It's a fine day for Wellington. You've got a patchy and foggy start before dawn. Northerly winds and a high 15, dropping down to a low 12, and tomorrow looking fine.
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19: In this update, Kiwis are being asked to stop the spread of ills and chills this winter. St John is asking people to take care after responding to a record 50,000 call-outs in August last year. Deputy Chief Executive for Clinical Services, John Moores, says simple practices like washing your hands can stop winter germs from spreading.
20: It's a little bit of a juggling act, but probably more of a juggling act during winter just because there's that additional demand.
19: Plaudits for Winston Peters after securing a major funding boost for rail. The budget includes more than $1 billion over 3 years for the Rail Network Investment Program, targeting track renewals and maintenance. Maritime Union National Secretary Carl Findlay says Peters used his political muscle to secure the funding after earlier moves to rescue the troubled Cook Strait ferry project.
21: We just need him to get behind our coastal shipping strategy, and then there'll be a project because there's enough work there for trucking, rail and coastal shipping all to work in together.
19: That's news. In sport, huge drama at the French Tennis Open with Brazilian teenager João Fonseca knocking out Novak Djokovic in a third round. After dropping the first two sets, the 28th seed stormed back to pip the 39-year-old fourth seed in five sets. The Crusaders have blown away the Hurricanes' 47-14 win in Christchurch, keeping alive their hopes of hosting a Super Rugby playoff. The Black Caps will head into the three-test series against England with confidence after beating Ireland by an innings and 79 runs in Belfast, wrapping up their maiden test against the Irish within 3 days. And the Gujarat Titans are into the final of Indian Premier League after beating the Rajasthan Royals by 7 wickets in New Chandigarh. And that's sport. I'm Carly Estrada.

0: Raven Lanae, Love Me Not here on ZM. Oh, oh, baby, you say you really like
1: it being mine, so let me give you ZM's weekend warm-up with Ella.
0: Good morning. Today is feeling extra good knowing that we have Monday off. For those of you who do have Monday off, oh, isn't it great just knowing that we get that extra day? Next week's a short week. I mean, short weeks come as like a bonus, but also a little bit of a curse because then, you know, last week we had to get everything done so that we're prepped to have Monday off. And then next week might be a little bit more stressful. But, you know, we're just going to be happy. We get Monday off. Oh, I wish it was always a four-day week. Coming up with today's show, everyone's trying to get in the draw to see Miss Olivia Dean. And it's going to be no different this weekend. We've got your chance to be a Q jumper and have extra shots at winning those Olivia Dean tickets. It's all coming up after Teddy Swims, Mr. Know-It-All, here on ZM.

660 with We Made It here on ZM. Only one more day, well, today and tomorrow, I guess, left of New Zealand Music Month, but that doesn't mean that the Kiwi music needs to stop being played here at ZM. If you have your favourite Kiwi artist or Kiwi song, though, that you want played out in full, send it through to me on 9696 and I could be playing it out during my show and you could hear it live on ZM. Now, this song is brand new to the ZM playlist. It took me a while to get into it, but now I am absolutely obsessed with it. It's Gracie Abrams, Hit the Ball, brand new music here on ZM.

0: It's Edison. Diet Pepsi here on ZM's Weekend Warm-Up with Ella. And in between talking, I have been eating my breakfast, which is overnight Weet-Bix, protein yogurt, and frozen blueberries. They have to be frozen if they're mushy. Oh, I don't want to hear about it. It's a texture thing. But I have been fixating on this meal for like 3 months now. And it's got me thinking, what are you fixating on at the moment? And it doesn't have to be a meal. It could be a TV show, a book, maybe a song, maybe a person. Whatever it is, let me know on the text 9696.
1: Are you ready for it?
0: 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Is coming up just after this here on ZM.

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Tempa City, self-aware brand new music on ZM. And I'm just saying how I am currently still fixating on my breakfast. It's been the same for 3 months. Overnight Weet-Bix, protein yogurt, frozen blueberries. And I'm not sick of it yet, and I think I'm going to keep fixating on it. But I want to know on the text 9696, what have you been fixating on? And someone said off campus. Oh, me too, sis. If you don't know what Off Campus is, basically, it's a really popular TV show at the moment about ice hockey players, and it's romantic, and it's set in, like, university age, and if you've seen Heated Rivalry, think like that, except more of a kissing booth version of it. It's pretty damn good. I'm definitely fixating on it too. Another person said Olivia Rodrigo's new song, The Cure. Feels like between The Cure and Drop Dead, Olivia's new music is making me very excited for her new album that's about to come out. Changing it up to another Olivia now, it's Olivia Dean with a couple of minutes. Hit music on ZM.

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13: It's a fine day for Wellington. You've got a patchy and foggy start before dawn. Northerly winds and a high 15, dropping down to a low 12. And tomorrow, looking fine.
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14: In this update, a person has died following a crash in Taupo yesterday. Emergency services were called to the two-vehicle crash on Te Heo Heo Road just before 6:30 p.m. A person died at the scene and two others were critically hurt. The road is closed while a scene examination takes place. Trains will shut down in Auckland and Wellington this weekend. All four lines of the Auckland network and the capital's entire network will be offline until Tuesday. Buses will replace trains in both cities. And Wellicon, the country's largest board game event, is back on at Wellington's Tākina Convention Centre this long weekend. More than 1,000 board games will be available to play. Eventgoers will be able to meet Kiwi board game designers and participate in tournaments. Organiser CD Doyle's expecting an exciting weekend.
15: The people who run the cafe said, "We know when it's Wellicon weekend. The buzz is amazing."
14: That's news. Two sports and a staggering upset at the French Tennis Open, with men's Grand Slam record holder Novak Djokovic knocked out before the quarterfinals for the first time in 17 years. Brazilian teenager Joao Fonseca rebounded from two sets down to beat the Joker in five sets. Hurricanes coach Clark Laidlaw is in the dark about reports star winger Fehefine Anganofo has backed out of a deal with Newcastle following intervention from New Zealand Rugby. Speaking after the 47-14 defeat by the Crusaders, Laidlaw disavowed any knowledge of the 23-year-old's change of heart.
16: Like, we've made no secret, we'd love him to be here, if he could be here, but yeah, I genuinely haven't heard anything along those lines, so.
14: That's sport, I'm Kalia Strong. Fair.

Ryan Ordinary here on ZM's Weekend Warm-Up with Ella, and Audrey Hobart covered Malcolm Todd's song Earrings on Triple J's Like a Virgin.

It's so good. And so, I just love hearing her style that's not her normal kind of music. So beautiful. But if you want to hear the original, here it is now. It's Malcolm Todd airing brand new music on ZM.

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$10,000. You've got a basically a 22% chance of winning the Olivia Dean tickets if you can get through. 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It returns Tuesday morning with Fletch, Vaughan and Hayley. 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
0: You could win flights, accommodation, and tickets for two to see BTS live in Melbourne. And Zalia, where are you calling from today?
2: Christchurch.
0: Christchurch. Are you wanting to get in the draw to see BTS? Oh, amazing. Are you a big fan? If you won, who would you take with you?
2: I would take my dad.
0: Oh, is he also a big fan?
2: Yes.
0: Okay, well, my fingers are definitely crossed for you, Zalia. You sound like a massive fan. For more chances to get in the draw to see BTS live in Melbourne, keep listening out for that. Activated to go off on ZM. And all the details are at ZM Online. And Zalia, you could be seeing this song live. It's Body to Body on ZM.

0: I'm here for someone else on ZM's Weekend Warm-Up with Ella, and we're talking about fixations at the moment. What are you hyper-fixating on? For me, it's my breakfast of 3 months overnight Weet-Bix, and Nastasia has sent in on 9696 that her fixation food at the moment is mac and cheese. Her TV show was Law and Order SVU, and her song is Gracie Abrams' Hit the Wall. We're playing some really good, brand new music here at ZM at the moment. Keep those texts coming through on 9696. What are you hyper-fixating on at the moment? Somba's on the way. Homework is coming up just after 10 on ZM.
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11: It's a fine day for Wellington. You've got a patchy and foggy start before dawn. Northerly winds and a high 15, dropping down to a low 12, and tomorrow looking fine.
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13: In this update, State Highway 1 near Dunedin has reopened after a fatal crash at Allenton around 5:40 last night. Another person died in a crash in Taupō on Te Hiohio Road less than an hour later, bringing the long weekend road toll to two. Hopes automating some processes at the Ministry of Social Development will improve efficiency. The bill passed its third reading last night under urgency and is estimated to save nearly $226 million over 4 years. Under the legislation, some MSD checks will be done by computer with help from AI. And groups of young thespians are taking the stage at Wellington's St. James Theatre for the National Shakespeare Festival. It's about celebrating the work of Shakespeare and asking performers to think critically about ways to make the stories relevant today. More than 50 entries from schools and youth drama groups have qualified for the event. Shakespeare Globe Centre's New Zealand founder, Dawn Sanders, says each piece is amazingly different. That's news. In sport, and Novak Djokovic's bid for an unprecedented 25th Grand Slam tennis title is in tatters in Paris, eliminated in the third round of the French Open. Brazilian João Fonseca has rallied from two sets down to win in a marathon five sets. It's the first time Djokovic has lost to a teenager at a Grand Slam, but Fonseca told Sky Sport those sort of stats weren't on his mind.
14: I was not thinking about this. I was just trying to hit the ball as fast as I could. I mean, Djokovic is, he just don't miss. We still think he's 20.
13: The Hurricanes are taking a wait-and-see approach to reports out of the UK that star winger Fihefene Anganofo won't be heading to Newcastle after all. The Black Caps have cleaned up Ireland by an innings and 79 runs in their one-off cricket test in Belfast. That's sport. I'm Kalia Strong.

0: The Priest, your cue for Olivia Dean. It's ZM's Deal or Reveal Cue Jumper, Olivia Dean edition. Play ZM all weekend and you could be jumping the queue on Tuesday morning with Fleshwood and Hayley. Will you take Banker Bryn's deal?
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up with Ella. And you may have seen that Khloe Kardashian is circulating around social media at the moment because she just did a podcast interview with Tristan Thompson, her ex, who cheated on her quite publicly. And basically, they were talking about on the podcast episode, they aired out their messy relationship. They also talked about how co-parenting is going. And people are pretty split about that. Some people are saying, you know, this is a great showcase of healthy co-parenting, but some people are saying,

Chloe, girl, stand up. This man cheated on you and did it very publicly. I don't know. If you want to see the full episode, you can check it out on iHeartRadio. This is Dracula, Tame Impala, and Jenny.

0: It's Your Beautiful here on ZM and Olivia Rodrigo. Deja vu. You may remember a while ago was caught up in some drama with Taylor Swift and Taylor Swift fans because they said that she took her, I guess, inspiration for Deja Vu from Taylor Swift's Cruel Summer. I don't know. I think it's so fine that Olivia Rodrigo, when she was starting out her music career, took inspiration from one of the biggest pop stars in the world. I don't think Taylor Swift needed to go all guns ho on it, but Olivia has been asked about it lately.
1: There are frost between you and Taylor. Like, is that something that hovers over your mind?
2: I don't know. I think I tried to not let it, like, get to me or upset me. I think I just try to keep it trucking. I think there's no, it was so long ago. I think there's no use in, like, harping on it.
0: I mean, fair enough. There is no use on keeping going about it, especially when it's versing Taylor Swift. Yeah, it's probably best just to keep it as quiet as possible. This is Olivia Rodrigo now with Drop Dead, brand new music on ZM. I know.

0: One have Olivia Dean tickets and there's $3,000 within the rest. So it makes sense. You've got a 22% shot at winning. So of course you're going to be calling the phone as much as possible when you hear the activator go off. But this weekend we've got a queue jumper. And Lisa, have you been trying to get through often?
1: Yes, I've been trying every day, like hundreds of calls.
0: Oh, okay, well, are you a big Olivia Dean fan?
1: Yes.
0: Who would you take with you?
1: Either my husband or my daughter.
0: It would be so hard to pick between a husband and a daughter, but good luck. You can be the queue jumper and not have to wait in line and call 0800-ZM. You get your shot at picking between the nine cases left. We've got Ella Langley with Choose in Texas on the way after this on ZM.
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0: The phones have been going crazy. Everyone is wanting a shot at winning Olivia Dean tickets, and I don't blame you. There's 9 cases left.

Kiwi Band Coterie with Lay Your Head, hit music on ZM. And ShowQuest is back for 2026. If you're not sure what ShowQuest is, it's basically a student-led performance where they come up with absolutely everything. The idea, choreography, lighting, staging, the entire show is done by these students. And you can go along and see what these young talented

students have created. It's happening across Aotearoa, Auckland, Christchurch and Wellington, and you can see the next generations of these creative stars. Brooke and Georgia will be there from ZM. They'll be your MCs. 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
0: Today we're talking about things that we're hyper-fixating on. For me, it's my breakfast. I have been eating the same breakfast for 3 months. I'm also hyper-fixating on the brand new show Off Campus, which is the ice hockey show that's got a lot of romance from these university students. It's pretty hot and it's got a lot of drama, so I would definitely recommend giving that a watch. But on the text 9696, I'm curious to know what you're hyper-fixating on at the moment as well. Someone sent through, I've been fixating on eating a creamy spinach and tomato pasta for dinner every night for about 5 months now. It's so delicious and easy to make. Okay, at least you've got your veggies in there. Tomato and spinach. So I think it's a great meal to be hyperfixating on. I so get it as well with like winter. You're going to keep probably hyperfixating on it for a couple more months. Who wouldn't? Keep those texts coming through on 9696. What are you hyperfixating on right now? We've got Jack Harlow on the way. Love It On Me is coming up just after 11 o'clock here on ZM.
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And Temper City have come out of absolutely nowhere. 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

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And if you're wanting to win $50 today, all you have to do is listen out for this song. When you hear Imani J's song, Talk Is Cheap, then be the first person to call 0800-DIAL-ZM and I will send you $50. A little birdie told me it is coming up in the 11 o'clock hour, so make sure you keep playing ZM for your shot at winning $50 today. 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

0: Gigi Perez, Sailor Song here on ZM. And today we're talking about what we are hyper-fixating on at the moment. For me, it's my breakfast, my overnight Weet-Bix, which I've been having for months now, and I can't get enough. And on the text 9696, staying on the breakfast vibes, we've got overnight oats with chia, been on that for 3 months. Oh, I love it, because oats, aren't they like anti-inflammatory, and chia seeds, great fiber. So it's a great thing to be fixating over. Another text is hyper-fixating on being a social media influencer. Fair enough. Get that PR. Like, if you can keep doing it, hopefully I'll see you on my For You page soon with some awesome PR. May as well keep going at it. Speaking of social media, another text on 9696. I'm fixating on people making the dot cake. If you haven't seen what these are, it's basically, think hundreds and thousands. You make a sponge cake, you ice it, and then you just dunk it like you would with fairy bread into hundreds and thousands. Dunk it into hundreds and thousands, and it's called a dot cake. Oh, I need to make one of these as well. That's a great thing to hyperfixate over as well. Keep the text coming through on 9696. What are you hyperfixating on at the moment? We've got Bella Kay on the way. I love it, I love it, I love it. It's coming up just after this on ZM. I love it, I love it.
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0: It was Post Malone. On the train. On his big ass world tour.
1: He is coming to Auckland October this year. 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

0: It's Taylor Swift, Cruel Summer here on ZM. And we're giving away $50. Anytime you hear Imani J's new song, Talk is Cheap. 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Just be the first person to call through on 0800-ZM and $50 is all yours. And Hayley, $50, it's yours today for your Saturday. What do you think of the new song?
1: I'm a slow burner. It usually takes about 10 times to hear a song before I like it or not, but so far, so good.
0: I totally get you with that. Gracie Abrams hit the wall, same with me. I know, I needed to hear it a few times and then I was hooked. And I think that's going to be the same for Imani J's new song. Playing ZM for another shot at winning $50 thanks to ZM's Cheap Week and Imani J's new song, Talk is Cheap.

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